0: life, eh? The phone rings. There's a knock at the door. Kids are playing games. There's too much chatter, or something distracts you, and you end up missing a feature on Era Washdown. That's okay. 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

Only Mr. B here, wandering into Interrupt Proceedings to tell you all about the rock show that takes place here on Erewash Sound every Tuesday between 7 and 9. We'll have our featured artist or album, and we'll also have The Epic, as well as Then and Now, a tune from an artist from way back in the day and one from nowadays. Yeah, running down a dream. It's also the weekly journey through 7 decades of rock. Oh, welcome on everybody, let's get together tonight. If you thought rock was all racket and noise, then do try listening to The Rock Show, only here on Erewash Sound every Tuesday between 7 and 9.

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0: Mr. B here, just wandering in to interrupt proceedings on This Ear Wireless to tell you about the Retro Show on Sundays. It takes place between 3 and 5. Each hour starts with a little reminisce about a particular year, then we shall have Play One Gets One Free, with terms and conditions, because it's the wireless and makes it sound ever so good, you know. 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And we'll even play a tune that might make you want to throw your listening equipment against the wall. 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

0: How well do you know the Yarra Washborough and Valley? Would you know you're Long Eaton from Little Eaton or Stanton from Breeston? 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

0: Mr. B here, inviting you to join me on Mondays between 7 and 9 for 2 hours of alternative 80s. 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We'll have a featured artist or a featured album, and also we shall be entering the 12-inch zone. All I want to do is see you. 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
1: 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Low-impact exercises can often be sustained for longer periods of time, especially when you are a beginner, increasing its benefits over higher impact options and making it a great choice.
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3: From the Sky News Centre at 7. Downing Street says Sir Keir Starmer is determined to fight on, despite reports he could resign as early as tomorrow. The Observer claims the Prime Minister is preparing to set out a timetable for his departure. More than 100 Labour MPs are calling on him to quit after Andy Burnham's decisive win in the Makerfield by-election. Sir Keir's former political director, Luke Sullivan, thinks he hasn't got long left.
4: There are some straws in the wind from allies of the Prime Minister that he does recognise the seriousness of his political position. And I think early next week, we will get that announcement from him.
3: US Vice President J.D. Vance has landed in Switzerland for negotiations with Iran on the framework for peace. The days-old agreement is facing its biggest test, with Tehran's leaders announcing they've closed the Strait of Hormuz. They're accusing America and Israel of breaching the deal following strikes in Lebanon. But US Central Command says traffic's flowing through the key trade route. A 36-year-old man has been charged over a series of attacks in Edinburgh on Friday night, thought to be racially motivated. Five men were injured in the north and west of the city. Drivers are being warned a hot car can have a similar impact on focus as drink driving. It comes as temperatures could reach 34 degrees in some areas tomorrow. Tom Jervis is from Auto Express.
5: Maybe roll the windows down because they're thinking about fuel economy. And yes, air conditioning can impact a car's fuel economy, whether it comes to between 5 and 10%. I think most people would rather avoid a crash and be alert behind the wheel than they would those couple of miles per gallon.
3: At the World Cup, the Netherlands beat Sweden 5-1 to move to the cusp of the last 32 of the tournament. Japan have just moved on to 4 points, also in Group F, having just beaten Tunisia 4-0. And Germany came from behind to secure a late victory over Ivory Coast at 2-1. And for the first time ever, a British monarch is going to publish their personal tax bill. Buckingham Palace says King Charles will do so in the coming days. That's the latest. I'm Stevie Shillinglaw.
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0: 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We'll have our featured artist or album, and we'll also have The Epic, as well as Then and Now, a tune from an artist from way back in the day and one from nowadays. 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
5: From the Sky News Centre at 8. Calls for Keir Starmer to quit are mounting, with more than 100 Labour MPs wanting a new leader. The Prime Minister is promising to fight any leadership challenge. It follows Andy Burnham's win in the Makerfield by-election, and former Labour leader Jeremy Corbyn wonders if there'll be a change relatively quickly.
6: I don't understand what Keir Starmer's strategy is in this, other than saying he's going to fight it then, but not doing anything very obvious to fight it. I just wonder if we're not going to witness a coronation of Andy Burnham in a few days' time.
5: A man's been charged after a series of suspected Islamophobic attacks across Edinburgh, which left five people injured. The Scottish Association of Mosques says two worshippers were targeted after attending prayers. The cause of a fire which killed three men in West London is under investigation. They were rescued by firefighters yesterday, but two died at the scene in White City, while the other was pronounced dead in hospital. The US vice president's travelled to Switzerland for talks with Iran, but there are fears an initial peace deal to end the war could be under threat. It's because Tehran and Washington have been trading claims over the Strait of Hormuz. King Charles will become the first monarch in history to publish his personal tax bill. Buckingham Palace says the move, expected later this week, will increase transparency. Our correspondent Phoebe Southworth says there's been intense scrutiny over royal finances recently.
7: And this could be perceived as Buckingham Palace trying to get ahead of the game to release this information about the king's tax before they are pushed to do so. But nevertheless, an intriguing look behind the curtain of the king's private wealth.
5: Now to the World Cup, and the Netherlands delivered a statement win, beating Sweden 5-1 to move to the cusp of the last 32. Japan, meanwhile, have also moved on to 4 points in Group F, having beaten Tunisia 4-0. That result means the North Africans are out of the competition. And Germany came from behind to secure a late 2-1 victory over the Ivory Coast. That's the latest. I'm Stevie Schellenbaum.
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8: Good morning, it's Kirsty here on Sunday Breakfast. Thank you for joining me. A little bit of a low voice this morning, bit croaky. I'm blaming Long Eaton Carnival. It was fab, wasn't it?
1: Love music.
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8: Right now, though, it's 2 minutes past eight. It is your Sunday morning, the 21st of June. So we are going to kick off this morning with three chilled out songs, as promised, and taking us in true style. This is Spandau Ballet.

Love that. R.E.M. Losing My Religion, and before that was Chaperone, Pink Pony Club, Spandau Ballet and True. Those were your Sunday chill out tracks. Now, how many people were at Long Eaton Carnival yesterday? It was another fabulous event. Long Eaton, you brought the sunshine for another year. Thank you for joining us in the Long Eaton, in the Erewash Sound Arena, and also over at the Dog Arena with Paul Stacey. If you weren't there, where on earth were you? You missed out. The floats looked fabulous. The noises, the sounds, the smell of the fried onions. Oh, it was so fabulous. I'll be doing a couple of shout outs throughout the show. But it was a fabulous event. I hope all of your heads are okay this morning, though. I left you all in the party tent. It looked very fun.

0: When you listen to the lyrics of that song, it's quite poignant. There's moments where you go, oh, a little bit. And then sort of, I don't know about you, but my mind goes to Pierce Brosnan trying to look manly while singing in stilettos. And it's not quite stilettos, you know what I mean. It's not quite the same, is it? Coming up today then, Arts and Toast. My goodness, it's getting busy. You can tell it's getting to the summer season. 4 interviews today. First one coming up is going to be with Long Eaton Operatic Society. The juniors are bringing Adam's Family to the Duchess Theatre. We'll be finding out all about it next.
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0: Love music, love Erewash. That's DJ Sammy with Heaven. It's just coming up to 8:30, Sunday the 21st of June. My name's Kirsty. Thank you for joining me. We're going to head over to the Duchess Theatre in Long Eaton because the lovely Leos, Long Eaton Operatic Society. Hey, I've said it right. I've called them Leos for so long. I'm so sorry. Leos. Their beautiful youth group are bringing the Adams family to the stage right here at the Duchess Theatre in Long Eaton. We're very spoiled, aren't we, with the theatre here in Cross Midlands? I was able to have a chinwag with four, it was a brilliant Zoom call, four members of the cast to find out all about it.
1: And you're playing Izzy in Adam's Family. Tell me all about your character.
2: She's like a normal person at the start, and then she kind of shows you how she actually feels during like the end of Act 1.
1: Is she a friend of the Adam's Family? What is her role in the musical?
2: She's...
3: The mother of the boyfriend.
1: So you're quite a big part, honey.
2: Yeah.
1: Are you enjoying it?
2: Yeah.
1: Yeah, you've got a gorgeous grin on your face. You clearly are. Tom, I'm going to you because you play Mal. Tell me about your character.
4: So I am the husband of Izzy's character and obviously the dad of Lucas Beinecke. My character is quite uptight, I guess. He's not a very relaxed character. He's very... angry, I'd say. He doesn't really like to be around people like the Adams. He's more of a very just likes to keep to himself, I'd say. He doesn't like to go out there much and just finds a lot of new experiences weird.
1: Stevie, I mean, you're sat at the side. You play Gomez. You have got the role that so many people want in their lives. Tell me the plot of Adams Family the Musical.
5: Once a year, the Adams...

0: anything goes wrong, everything goes wrong. But after a long series of trying to work things out with each other, it ends on a pretty positive note of the wedding between Lucas and Wednesday.
1: Amazing, amazing. So it sounds like there's sort of a lot of secrets and ridiculous lies and deception. I mean, you're all nodding and grinning at the same time. Quillen, I'm going to come to you because I have interviewed you before.
2: Yeah.
1: What is the most ridiculous lie you've ever told?
2: Oh, okay. Yeah, I'll be honest, my mother's in the room.
1: Okay. Fabulous, we like this.
2: Maybe a school show I've recently done. I told the director I'd learnt all my lines, but I really had.

0: Your youth theatre directors have sent me a wonderful email that says Leo's is all about high quality shows and confidence building. Tom, you're nodding along here. Do you agree? Is that why you go? What are the reasons for you joining youth theatre?
1: I originally joined youth theatre because I did it when I was younger in primary school, and I just liked the, not really the attention, but I liked just the community of it all. I thought that a lot of them were very lovely people. When I went there for the audition, I thought that a lot of the people there just felt really welcoming, and it's not just friends you really make, it's like kind of lifelong

0: friends and family that you'd make just from that. And it's just really lovely people, and you get to meet such new bright faces and such talent that, you know, it's going to go far.
1: Absolutely. And if you've got people listening now that's sort of in school, in college, whatever, and going, do you know what, I really want to do this, but maybe I've got too much on, whether it's GCSEs or A-levels. Stevie, what would you say? Is it a switch off for you? Is it just another job on the list? Or is it just something that makes you completely forget about school?
2: Oh, completely forget. Yeah.
1: Yeah.
2: It's kind of an excuse in a way, because it's just so, it's so fun, and I like putting so much of my time into it. Yeah. It's a great community thing.
1: Fabulous. Yeah. Have you always performed at the Duchess? Have you got a favourite thing about that theatre?
2: Yeah, Leo's, we've always done Duchess.
3: I quite like the backstage.
2: Oh, yeah.
3: It feels very homely.
1: Yeah, you know your way around.
2: Yeah.
3: Yeah.
1: Yeah. I'll be honest with you, I had a quick look at your social media whilst I was waiting for you to come on. You're all doing the Wednesday dance. Do you all go in the wrong direction, or do you all know exactly what you're doing at the same time?
3: We all know exactly where we're going.
0: It's just very good. It's new.
4: Sounds fab, doesn't it? Tickets are on sale now. The show will be running from Thursday the 2nd of July to Saturday the 4th. They've got a matinee on the Saturday as well at 2:30. To book your tickets right now, head to the Duchess Theatre website or have a quick Google of it. I've got it in front of me now, and that's where I found out all the info. Like I say, all the tickets are on. Please, please, please go and support it. It's going to be a fabulous show.

0: Adamski here on Aerowash Sound. Good morning, you're listening to Kirsty. We've just listened to Leo's. 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Coming up next, though, if you like musicals and football, I have got the event for you. It's happening next weekend. All the info's coming next.
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0: Oh, that is a happy, sunny Sunday vibe song, isn't it? Bruno Mars, I Just Might. Good morning. You're listening to Kirsty on Aaron Walsh Sound with Arts and Toast. We've just been with the Leo's youth group, and now I'm heading over to a member of their adult team, Dan Scott. Earlier on, I mentioned about putting together football and musicals. You wouldn't normally put those two words in a sentence, would you? And that's the whole point of this event. It's fabulous. They've decided to put together a society showdown. They're raising funds for the fabulous Lasting Project. If you don't know what the Lasting Project are, we interviewed them earlier in the year. They're on Listen Again on Aerowash Sound. I think they're on the podcast too. And it's all about making theatre accessible in so many different ways. Physical disabilities, mental disabilities. I remember in the original interview, they talked about making sure that mics were appropriate for all sorts of skin colours. Theatre made accessible. And the lovely Dan and team from Leo's have put together a society showdown football extravaganza tournament. I was able to find out more.
1: This is an amazing initiative. How on earth have you come up with something so simply crazy and beautiful?
2: Well, thank you for the kind words about it. There were a group of us within Longing Not Needs and Our Project Society, and we were interested in doing something other than rehearsing. And we essentially thought, why not try something that none of us have much experience in at all? And that was football, which obviously is something that a lot of people do, but it feels a bit like it's the one thing that theatre kids, you know, we did theatre, so we didn't have to do sport. So why not give it a go and try something else? So yeah, we started about a year ago playing football once a week, and after a while we thought, well, it might be interesting actually if there are other societies who might be interested in doing the same thing, and maybe seeing if we can, you know, do some good out of it. And so we started putting together some kind of conversations with other committees and other societies in the area. I feel like we're in such a rich area for other AmDram societies in this kind of, you know, West Nottingham's East Derby kind of corridor of, you know, Long Eaton and Chilwell and Beeston. There are loads and loads of societies. And yeah, we started having conversations and people were up for it. So, and it kind of grew, and it's growing and growing into what we now call the Society Showdown.
1: You say people were up for it, and you sound surprised. What has been the feedback? I mean, earlier you said, yeah, theatre kids don't do sport, do they? What has been the feedback from the AmDram societies?
2: People have been really, really thrilled, actually. Yeah, really happy to be doing something a bit different. Like you say, I think theatre people get a bit of a bad rep for not necessarily maybe doing sport originally, you know. Yeah, like I say, a lot of people chose to do theatre instead of having to do sport at school. But yeah, we had so much interest from people. We've ended up with six teams representing six societies from across the area, with, you know, 54 participants, I think we're going to have on the 27th of June.
1: I've got to ask, are the football strips quite uniform? Are they sort of certain shows? And is Mary Poppins going to be kicking a ball towards, I don't know, Moana in Cole?
2: That would have been a good idea. No, we've gone slightly more traditional. We've decided to take a leaf out of the World Cup book and actually create different uniforms for each of the societies. So each of the society has a kit based on the colours of their logo and the kind of traditional colours that their societies normally use. That would have been good, though. We should definitely have done that. Or like a mascot race or something.
1: They could come up with their own mascots.
2: They are, yeah.
1: Well, Dan, can you imagine the costumes? They'd get so big and fabulous, wouldn't they?
2: They really would. Yeah, absolutely. It'd become this whole other thing.

0: talked about teams and things like that. But actually, there's another reason you're doing it as well, isn't there? Because there's a charity that you're fundraising for.
1: Yes, so we are fundraising for the Lasting Project, which is an organisation access project aiming to get people who may not be able to experience theatre because of either a visual or audio impairment or any other reason, actually, that they might not be able to access it for a physical or mental disability or any other kind of reason. The Lasting Project primarily came out of Long Eaton Operatic Society, musical theatre companies, work run by Becky Morley, who I know has been on and spoken to you before about her wonderful work that she does. But we it funds touch tours, which, if you don't know what that is, it's before the show on a Saturday matinee, people who might have visual impairments can go and essentially go on the stage and physically touch like the sets and get a sense of like what the costumes feel like. So when they do the performances, when we do these performances, they can visualize, maybe not obviously not be able to visualize it, but they can get a sense of what is being done on stage. We also have a BSL interpreted performance once per show run. But there's ambition. There's real ambition to take this and to grow it and grow it. I have been involved with Leo's for 2 years now, and I can't believe I can't believe that this hasn't been done in more places, but also how excellent the provision is for access to theatre that has been provided by Lasting. And I think the plan is to essentially keep growing it and growing it so we can have more equipment that we can then loan out to other societies.
0: Dan, you just used the most beautiful word, and that word was joy. What does AmDram and the Lasting Project and your involvement with Long Eaton Operatic Society bring you?
1: I mean, you summed it up there. I've loved it. I started this, being part of Leo's because my partner was involved in one of the shows about 2.5 years ago when we had just moved to Beeston from the other side of Nottingham. And it's been an amazing community there, really. I think I've been blown away, not just by the community within Leo's, but the community across all the AmDram societies in the area, and the way that they all speak to one another and collaborate and communicate, and that kind of lovely community that you get when people who love theatre come together. I think it's wonderful. I mean, you know, it's been a really, really wonderful experience being able to get to know so many like-minded people.
2: Sounds great, doesn't it? We need to talk about the Eagle Awards as well. Do that after 9 o'clock this morning. Right now, though, put that in your diary. Olympia Stadium, Chilwell, next Saturday, starts at midday. Take cash. They've got a bake sale as well. Right, I'm going to quickly play this one, and then we're going to do the song to sing in the shower.

Love music, love Era Wash. It's 2 minutes to nine, Sunday the 21st of June. You're listening to Kirsty. This is your song to sing in the shower. Turn it up loud, sing it proud. It's Elton John.

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7: From the Sky News Centre at 9. There are rumours in this morning's newspapers that Sir Keir Starmer could announce his intention to resign as soon as tomorrow. If it's not true, then you'd expect his business secretary to be able to put us right.
8: I am not going to use this time as a Secretary of State for the moment and the time that I have it to make sure that I'm upholding the authority of the government and not engaging in the speculation, which I know is out there. I think people expect me to be cracking on with the job.
7: That was Peter Carr discussing his boss's future. Downing Street is still insisting Sir Keir Starmer's determined to fight on, but his future has again come into question following Andy Burnham's big by-election win on Thursday. A 36-year-old man's been charged over a series of attacks in Edinburgh on Friday, which left five people injured. The Home Secretary says she's horrified by the incidents. The US vice presidents arrived in Switzerland for talks with Iran as the days-old peace agreement could be under threat. Tehran, which also claims to have shut the Strait of Hormuz, says Israeli attacks on Lebanon have continued. The cause of a fire which killed three men in West London is under investigation. Two died at the scene in White City yesterday, while the other was pronounced dead in hospital. The Netherlands have all but booked their place in the last 32 of the World Cup after thrashing Sweden 5-1. Japan have also moved on to 4 points in Group F, having beaten Tunisia 4-0. The Dutch captain Virgil van Dijk says he's been very impressed by the quality he's seen so far at the World Cup.
9: Amazing teams. The way the Argentina started the World Cup says that they really want to retain the title because they have so much quality too. There's no easy game, but Argentina made it look very easy. But the main focus that I have is on my team, try to improve, keep going.
7: And the King will publish his personal tax bill in the coming days, becoming the first British monarch to do so. Buckingham Palace says the move is aimed at increasing transparency over royal finances. That's the latest. I'm Stevie Shillinglaw.
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0: Love Music Lover Awash, Neil Diamond here. Apologies for the hoarse voice. I was at Long Eaton Carnival yesterday and spent 7 hours talking. I know, it's hard to imagine, isn't it? I know. Moving on quickly. But I hope you all had a fabulous time. I will be doing a catch-up of that after 9:30 this morning. Back to today, though. It's been a bit of an amateur dramatic special, unexpectedly, today, hasn't it? We've been chatting with the Leo's youth group about Adam's Family coming to the Duchess Theatre. Then, of course, there's a society showdown where they're raising money for the Lasting Project. And now is another celebration of the Amdrams, the Eagle Awards. It is the 30th year the Eagle Awards have been around, and it's run by the new development officer at Derby Theatre, Tanvir Akram. I was able to have a chat with him to find out all about his new role and the plans for the Eagle Awards this year.
1: So you have been in the role less than a year, and now you're coordinating the Eagle Awards. How's it all going?
2: So I've been in the role for about 6 months. I'm recording the Eagle Awards, and a very important Eagle Awards, because it's a 30th anniversary. So it's going to be a spectacular, and it's just great being part of it, really. Obviously, theatre is new to me and a bit different to me. They're learning all the different things about theatre. It's just great. And it's a very different community. So it's a community that I can add on to my list of communities and network, which is fantastic.
1: So you're sat there now. Have you been able to see the trophies yet? Because they're beautiful.
2: Yeah, so the people who won them last year are slowly bringing them back. Yeah. They'll learn to be slower. I believe they would. Designed by Derby Crown.
1: Yeah, Royal Derby.
2: So if there's anybody out there listening and you haven't returned your trophy, can I have it back soon?
1: So the event itself is on Saturday the 18th of July. It kicks off at 7 o'clock. You get performers there as well. It's not just a stereotypical awards ceremony. Who have you got coming to join you that evening?
2: We've got some great. We've got Dale Beaver returning, who are a fantastic local choir, very well known, probably one of the best choirs in Derbyshire. We have a young girl called Eva, who's the child daughter of Becky Measures, Brady Berry presenter, who's got absolutely beautiful operatic voice. We've also got Nardi Dane Dance School, who will be doing a little dance. And we've got the two princes from Into the Wood, a local amateur production, who'll be performing. And we've also got Listen Ethan Players, who'll be doing a little comedy hit, which involves the needle, apparently. It's going to be really exciting. It's going to be a spectacular event, so. We're going to try and make it as special as possible for the 30th anniversary.
1: Do you think it has survived? I say survived, but it has. 30 years. The Amdram community in the East Midlands is something else, but why have the Eagle Awards survived 30 years, in your opinion?
2: Well, I think theatre is just so prominent and so affluent and in the Derby and Derbyshire area. I didn't know there was this much amateur production. By John. And I think our judges have watched about 40.
1: Really?
2: Yes. And they've got some brilliant committed judges to go to all these performances. It's actually fantastic. And they send their score sheets in. I just think because the theatre community is so, so vibrant and so active, and it's nice to reward them at the end of the day, thinking that you've done really well. And it's not just the actors or it's actually people behind the scenes as well, like people who directed it, people who do the lighting, like Best Newcomer, the Outstanding Achievement, just 12 different awards. And then also you have the Ken and Barbara Pipes Award as well, called, Lifetime Achievement. So, everybody loves to be, unless there are a lot of modest and humble people, and we don't do it to win trophies, but it's just lovely to be recognised, isn't it?
0: Absolutely. Tickets are on sale now if you are part of the amateur dramatics community here in the East Midlands. This is one you're really not going to want to miss. Tickets are on sale now. They're just £15 for the awards ceremony on Saturday the 18th of July. It's kicking off at Derby Theatre from 7 o'clock. Get your tickets booked now.

0: obviously Diana Ross here on Erewash Sound. Now then, if you've enjoyed all the interviews that you've heard this morning, excuse me, I do apologise, then you can head to the Listen Again section of the Erewash Sound website, or if you want to listen to the full sort of 10 minutes uninterrupted interviews, head to the Arts and Toast podcast, another podcast that you need to absolutely get saved on your platform now. It's the Erewash Sound Business Show. It's all been put on the podcast. It's amazing. It's hosted by Sally Peacock, and it explores the businesses across Erewash and the people who run them. And in this episode, Sally revisits a conversation. It was first recorded in 2024 with Adam Young. He's the founder of Kitchen HQ. They do fabulous croissants. Whose ambition was to bring healthy, convenient food to the high street. Okay, they do grapes with the croissant as well. You'll hear his original plans for the business, followed by a brand new conversation reflecting the realities of running a food business in today's economic climate. If you can support independent. Here's Adam on one of his innovations.
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0: Amy MacDonald here on Erroge Sound. You're listening to KSD. Now we're heading back over to Derby Theatre because the Departure Lounge Festival is back for its 14th year. If you love theatre, and it's not just stereotypical play, musical, opera, whatever, this is for you. It's the annual boundary-pushing Fringe Theatre Festival for the East Midlands, I'd argue. They have Edinburgh Fringe previews happening there as well. We're very, very lucky to have it on our doorstep. Like I say, it's returning for its 14th year. Three-day event brings together bold performances, immersive experiences and basically creative energy from Midlands-based and national and international artists. I was able to find out more.
1: So it's your 14th year.
2: Yes.
1: I feel like a walk in the park now.
2: Yeah, we're starting to hit a bit of a rhythm with it. I wouldn't call it a walk in the park every year. I'd call it a labour of love. There's a lot of blood, sweat and tears that go into it. But it always pays off. So we're excited.
1: Why do you think Departure Lounge here in the East Midlands has lasted that long?
2: Yeah, it's a really good question. I think, we, like lots of festivals, have had to try and adapt to new times, new funding landscape. You know, it was a week-long festival and now we do 2.5 days. But I think who we've got to thank for that is a really loyal audience who show out for us every year. I mean, the core part of the audience for the festival are the artists of the Midlands, theatre makers of the Midlands, the freelance workforce of theatre in the Midlands, who we as In Good Company, we work with them all year round. So we offer workshops and professional development offers and mentorship. And then this festival is about bringing everybody together for one big kind of celebration about the work that's made here, and how triumphant it can feel when really amazing work is created.

funding is becoming more difficult to secure. It's becoming more competitive. It's becoming less reliable. So arts organisations, for any kind of longevity, are having to really kind of think, be dynamic and think on their feet and duck and dive, as it were.

0: Well, we've got some really, really exciting artists. We've got Selena Mazinski, who's coming, who might be better known to listeners as Charity Shop Sue. Absolute icon that she is. She's developed a new character. Her show is Puss in Boots, a working class fairy tale. It's very tongue in cheek, very funny, very Midlands, and it'll be going up to Edinburgh Fringe after Departure Lounge as well. So it's a good chance to get a preview of what's about to be a very big show indeed.
1: Explain the festival passes to me, because these are a gorgeous idea.
0: Yeah, the festival passes have been a real hit since we brought them in. So basically, there's so much going on. You could buy an individual ticket to everything, or you could save money and buy a festival pass, which gets you into all of the shows, all of the program. We've got a couple of workshops that are sort of skills development. They're the only thing that isn't in the pass. So you've got performances, works in progress sharings, discussions, installations, exhibitions, all kinds of everything else is jam-packed into the festival pass, and that's less than 50 quid. So you can do Thursday night, Friday and Saturday for 49 quid, which I think is an absolute bargain. And then if you can only make one of the days, for example, if you just wanted to make it a day trip, you can do that for, again, under 30 quid. £27.50 is a day pass, which again is incredible value for money if you think you're getting 4, 5, 6 events a day for that.

0: Yeah, we're quite excited about it.
1: Oh, it is bring a pack up and move into Derby Theatre, isn't it, that weekend?
0: Absolutely, yeah. We take over the whole building and the car park. There's always stuff happening in every single space you can think of. Yeah.
1: Fabulous. So when people come to book tickets, are they best, what do they search? Departure Lounge and Good Company, Derby Theatre, where are they best to go?
0: The best place to go is Derby Theatre's website. We co-produce the festival with them and it's the festival's home. So if you go along to their website, you'll see Departure Lounge Festival in the What's On. Just click on there and it will take you through to all the booking pages. And yeah, really straightforward.
2: 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Have a look at their website. 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Hey, get a festival pass. It's fully wheelchair accessible. There are BSL interpreters and integrated shows and audio described shows. We wouldn't expect anything less from Derby Theatre, really, would we?

0: in my head, right, there's going to be some sort of spaceship UFO listening to that song in the year 3000 going, what on earth are they on about? Right, were you at Long Eaton Carnival last night? Last night? Yesterday, daytime? I'd love to hear from you. Let's have a chinwag after this.
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Milky, right then, Long Eaton Carnival. How many name drops can I do in the next 60 seconds? We are about to find out. Before I do that, can we give a huge thank you to the tireless work of the Long Eaton Carnival Committee. They are all volunteers. That event that you see every single year is done out of love, and you bring a community out into its streets and into its park every year. Thank you for all that you do. Now then, in the Erewash Sound Arena, hello FSD Dance with Miss Nisa. You guys were I think you had one of the biggest crowds. I really do. You were fabulous. Dear Co-Flying Angels, you rocked it again twice in that heat. How you do those jumps, even with trampolines, is way beyond me. You were fabulous. Insight Dance, hello my darlings, well done to the ballet dancers. It was your first show. What an amazing place to do your first show in, right in front of your community in West Park. That's a memory maker, isn't it? And thank you for showing me your beautiful ballet shoes. They were fabulous. And then we ended the afternoon with Assembly Bangers. I didn't know I remembered all the verses to One More Step Around the World I Go, but apparently I do. It was a fabulous, nostalgic moment. More people came over to say hello to us as well, which was so, so lovely. There was, of course, the fabulous team from Specsavers. They sponsor Breakfast with Paul Stacey every morning, and without their support, we'd be really, really stuck. I'm really sorry, I can't remember your name, but I remember your fabulous cakes. You run a cake shed on William Street in Long Eaton. It smelt fabulous. So if you live around William Street, have a look for the cake shed down there. Another independent local business that you can support. And I need to say a special hello to Saren. Hello, my darling. How are you? You were dancing with FSD and you came bouncing over to me about midday and went, hi, come and see our stall. I'm volunteering on a fabulous stall called Forever Stars, which is all about making baby loss that little bit easier for those people who have gone through a horrific time. They are a beautiful, beautiful community of men, women, children that all are there to support each other and remember things in the most beautiful, positive way possible. They've got so much going on. Have a quick Google of them. Foreverstars.org. And Saren, I'm still wearing my Forever Stars bracelet. Thank you very, very much.

David Bowie here on Erewash Sound. Right, that is about it from me. I am back on Tuesday afternoon, but then I'm off for a week to take a jolly. So I won't be here next Sunday, but you can always reach me on Instagram, Arts Toast Podcast. In the meantime, stay here on Erewash Sound. The lovely Ian Perry is on his way. Whatever you are up to this sunny Sunday, go and put your sun cream on. Stay hydrated. Take some time for you. Until next time, ta-ra.

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4: From the Sky News Centre at 10. It's understood the Foreign Secretary has told the Prime Minister he must stand down. Yvette Cooper, one of his most senior ministers, is thought to have delivered the message privately over the weekend. Former Tory Cabinet Minister Michael Gove says the PM will have one big question starting to emerge when it comes to his closest colleagues.
5: How have they betrayed me? And he will be feeling wrung out, angry. But during the next 24 hours, he will realise, if he hasn't already, that there is no future for him.
4: Police Scotland says a 36-year-old man has been charged in connection with a series of attacks in Edinburgh. Counter-terrorism officers were brought in to investigate the attacks across the city on Friday, which left five people injured. Delegations led by US Vice President and the Iranian Parliamentary Speaker are in Switzerland, ready to begin discussions. The Swiss authorities say talks will start this morning after a last-minute diplomatic effort to keep them alive. The Met Office has issued an amber warning for extreme heat, with temperatures expected to reach 35 degrees this week. The alert covers much of southern England and parts of Wales, with the hottest conditions expected on Tuesday and Wednesday. Ben Palante is from the West Midlands Ambulance Service.
6: Access venues that have manned lifeguards with the appropriate safety equipment, going into a river or a quarry or, you know, any other pool of water, really you don't know what's in there, and it is extremely dangerous, even if you are a very fit, healthy and competent swimmer.
4: In football, Germany came from a goal down to join co-hosts the USA and Mexico in the knockout stages of the World Cup, thanks to a 2-1 win over Ivory Coast. The Netherlands have all but secured progression by thrashing Sweden 5-1. And Ben Stokes has been withdrawn from the remainder of Durham's County Championship match with Northamptonshire at the request of the ECB. It's now expected Stokes will return to lead England for next week's third match of the series in Nottingham. That's the latest. I'm Stevie Shillinglaw.
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7: Getting ever closer towards the end of June. And then, I know, sobering thought, 6 months through 2026. Morning, another Lazy Sunday underway with the Rolling Stones.
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0: Absolutely. I think the Stones can't get any satisfaction. They're still churning out the tunes, a brand new album out as well, the Rolling Stones, on this lazy Sunday morning. Good morning, how are you? You okay? Yeah. Long-eaten carnival weekend, day three today, if you're going down there today. Maybe you've been at the car boot sale or something. Maybe you've been taking Aero Wash down with you. Another lazy Sunday. This is Ian, through till one. Thanks for having us on. Cup of tea on the go, Sunday newspapers, tea and toast, cappuccino, something like that. That will be good. That's all you have to do, to put your feet up and relax and indulge if you can and leave the chores for a little while. Three sets of clues. I was going to say one borough location, but it really isn't. It could be in a multitude of locations, but it is something related to the borough that you can signpost yourself to. But the clue is at 10:10, 10:30, 10:50. Your answer welcome anytime on the socials. We are at Aero Wash Sound up to 11:15 this morning. Word on health, Paul Pennington this week, looking at pelvic floor health at 10:30 and signposting you to the very latest guidance on the subject matter for this week. And a Scottish singer-songwriter and musician, she first gained attention with a 2004 live solo performance on what was Jules Holland Show, but not his Hootenanny. Two hits to hit, we'll give you more clues to that mystery artist around 10:15 this morning. Aero Wash Sound on a lazy Sunday with a track that sounds like Motown, but it isn't. It's Ace of Base.
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0: One of those great tracks from another Swedish band, Ace of Base, that sounds like a Motown tune, like it's going to be something by the Supremes. Lovely stuff. Always have, always will. A very good morning to all the team at Morley's Print and Publishing Limited on Park Road in Ilkeston. A member of the ever-growing Erewash Sound 100 Club Business Directory, and for less than £2 a week, you could get mentions for your business too by signing up. 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Three sets of clues, one borough location. We're playing the Sunday Signpost, and it's a, sort of a set of clues to something related to Erewash that you'll see in the borough that isn't necessarily directly somewhere. I know they get more contrived every week, don't they? Clues at 10:10, 10:30 and 10:50. Your answer is welcome anytime on the socials up to 11:15 this morning. Clue number one on the Sunday Signpost is this. And clue two and three, far more elaborative. You're more likely to see this feature of Erewash at either of the two town halls and perhaps on flower beds and waste bins. You're more likely to see this feature of Erewash at either of the two town halls and perhaps on flower beds and waste bins. That's clue one on the Sunday Signpost. We're playing it through till 11:15 this morning. More in about 20 minutes.
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always a joy to listen to. Love music, love Erewash, Erewash Sound, with the immensely talented and clearly enjoying yourself, Olivia Dean, and Man I Need. Clues to Two Hits to Who this week. A Scottish singer, songwriter, and musician, she first gained attention with a 2004 live solo performance of Black Horse and the Cherry Tree on TV, which won an award in 2005. Other tracks include Suddenly I See, which won an Ivor Novello Award in 2006, as featured on The Devil's Wears Prada, the original film. Hold On, the more sedate Other Side of the World, Shine a Light, and Meli Kalikimaka, or Christmas in Hawaii. Who features at 10:45? Find out in half an hour.

0: It's on the playlist, but not deliberately. If you're off on your jollies, have a great time. Take care of Washdown with you. And many of you do. Send us photographs of you on the end of the sun lounger, your feet, and somewhere in shots, a nice cool pint. Have a great holiday. Lots of people taking Air Wash Down with them. On the Wi-Fi for a bit of a soundtrack. On the way to 10:30, the word on health with Paul Pennington. After Somber, after Tom Walker next.
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Just ask it to play. Era Washdown playing you Somber and Homewrecker. Tom Walker and Leave a Light On. Unfashionably on time. Not running to Perry meantime, which is kind of strange for me, really, but I will run with it. It's fine. Three sets of clues, sort of one borough location, but you might see a mystery thing, which is exactly what it is, around the borough. Clue one I gave you around 10 past 10 this morning. You're more likely to see this feature of Erewash at either of the town halls, merging my words there, and perhaps on flower beds and waste bins. Clue 2 and 3, former elaborative. Clue 2, it includes three bendy, wavy blue lines symbolising the rivers Trent, Derwent and Erewash, a red-angled chevron from Long Eaton, a fleur-de-lis of St Mary of Dale Abbey, and red gauze, G-U-

0: The stories that matter, the issues that count. Your personal prescription for your very best of health. In a recent survey by the Royal College of Obstetricians and Gynaecologists, over 60% of women polled reported experiencing at least one symptom of poor pelvic floor health, such as urinary incontinence or a frequent urge to urinate. Consultant colorectal surgeon at Cardiff and Vale University Health Board, Julie Cornish, founded the Every Woman Festival after becoming increasingly concerned by the number of women she encountered in practice who had accepted symptoms as an inevitable part of aging, childbirth, or hormonal change.
1: Yes, it is extremely common to have these symptoms, but it doesn't mean you have to accept them. And, you know, what was accepted by women many years ago isn't actually being accepted by women today who want to continue to live a healthy, happy, active life. In my clinical practice, I see a lot of ladies who've had symptoms for a long time. And the frustration from my aspect is that if they'd have sought help earlier, potentially, they may have been able to have just a more simple treatment. Because for some of these conditions, the longer you have the condition, the more difficult it is to treat, and then you end up having to have more radical surgery to deal with it, and that isn't something that I want for women.
0: Julie, just so we're clear, when we talk about pelvic floor health, what are we referring to?
1: There are three main organs within the pelvis for women. So we have your bladder, you have your vagina and your womb, and you have your bowel, your rectum and your anus. So they're sort of the main pelvic organs, and they lie next to each other. They're supported by a basket of muscles at the pelvic floor, but it's not just that basket of muscles, it's also your core, your abdominal muscles are needed to sort of maintain that strength. And the pelvic condition you can get can be one of those, it can be all of those. So you might have leak, it might be that you have to rush and you don't make it in time, it might be that you get pain or difficulty going for a wee. In terms of the vagina, it might be that you have sort of a bulge coming out, you might have a bulge of the bladder, the bowel or the womb that comes down, you might get a lot of infections or pain or discomfort during intercourse. And from the bowel perspective, it might be that you can't control your bowels, that you have to rush to the toilet, or that you can't go to the toilet when you want, or you're going multiple times because you never feel like you're fully empty. And you can get a prolapse of the bowel coming out. It's called a rectal prolapse. And again, yeah, that's what I do in my clinical practice.
0: Talking to you off microphone, you are highlighting the importance of us knowing our normal and then seeking help sooner rather than later.
1: We need to be more comfortable with understanding your anatomy, and you need to understand what is normal within your bowel habits. And if you don't know what that is, go away and look it up. There's some really good educational sources on places like the Eve Charity. Then when you know what's normal, you can look for problems. If you're kind of starting to notice that your bowels aren't working properly, you're struggling, or you're having accidents, you definitely need to seek help. If you're finding it painful, if you're getting a lot of pain, that's a sign the body is something that's going on, and that persists for sort of like, you know, a week or 2 weeks, depending on the severity. If you are getting problems with sex and intimacy that's interfering, if you're noticing bulges coming down that you're not sort of sure what they are, or you're feeling that pressure, that discomfort, that ache, they're things that you can go and see your GP or your primary care nurse about.
0: Despite pelvic floor exercises being recommended to help prevent and improve common problems such as urinary incontinence and pelvic organ prolapse, the Royal College of Obstetricians and Gynaecologists survey found that almost one in four UK women don't know how to do them, and more than half either don't do them or have never done them.
1: Pelvic floor exercises are basically squeezing the internal muscles, and it's not your bottom. So if you're squeezing your butt cheeks, then basically that's not your pelvic floor, it's internal. And we should be trying to do them about three times a day, and we should be doing 10 quick and 10 slow. So there's a really good app called the Squeezy app, which is designed by an NHS physio that's available on sort of Android and Apple. There's one for men and for women, because men have pelvic floor too. And it basically goes through, and you can set little alarms, but it also guides you as to how long you should be squeezing for the quick and the slow. If you do maintain it, one, you're going to sort of maintain your control of your bladder and bowel for longer. And actually, one of the biggest causes for women to go into a nursing home in later life is both bladder and bowel incontinence. So if you want to maintain an independence in your later life, you need to keep those muscles strong. It takes about 8 to 12 weeks to start seeing changes. You can overdo them. So if you're not sure what to do, go and see a physio. You can self-refer, you can see them through the NHS. There's not a huge waiting time. There has been a massive increase in the number of pelvic floor physios. So go and seek help, because lots of people do it incorrectly, and that can actually lead to more problems than not doing them properly.
0: My grateful thanks to Julie Cornish. 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
3: 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And there's another, the same time, 10:30 next Lazy Sunday morning. Ella Washound on a Lazy Sunday with this from Kim Wilde. This is Checkered Love.

0: she packed up the music business and went doing a bit of green finger stuff. Gardener Steve would be proud. Kim Wilde, Checkered Love. She's back now touring and performing around the country and further afield as well. Kim Wilde, Checkered Love from Era Washdown at 22:11 with a recap on the clues for Two Hits to Who this week. It's a Scottish singer, songwriter, and musician. She first gained attention with a 2004 live solo performance of Black Horse and the Cherry Tree on Jules Holland's show on TV. The track winning an award in 2005. Other tracks, Suddenly I See, winning an Ivor Novello Award in 2006. It was featured in the original Devil Wears Prada film soundtrack. Hold On, The More Sedate, Other Side of the World, Shine a Light, and Melikalikamaka, which you might know better as Christmas in Hawaii. Who features at 10:45? You'll find out after the Fab Four next.
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They are the Fab Four, of course, and from me to you, love music, love Erewash Hound and A Lazy Sunday, with the answer to Two Hits to Who. And this week, well, don't know if you got the answer, it's two hits to KT Tunstall.

0: Both top 20 hits from 2005, Other Side of the World, followed by Suddenly I See from the brilliant K.T. Tunstall. Well done if you got the answer. You might be scratching your head on the Sunday signpost this week. Thank you for your answers on the socials so far. We are at Aerowash Sound. You're more likely to see this feature of Aerowash at either of the two town halls, and perhaps on flower beds and waste bins and possibly elsewhere too. It includes three bendy wavy blue lines symbolising the rivers Trent, Derwent and Aerowash, a red angled chevron from Long Eaton, a fleur-de-lis of St Mary of Dale Abbey, and red gules, Chules. No, Chules, Mr. Perry, which matched the chevron. Textile manufacturing trades are symbolised by hanks of yarn, and three astronomical characters represent the iron and steel industry and heavy engineering aspects. Clue three, at the top is a garb made up of ears of wheat representing the different parishes at the borough. At the very bottom is a motto in Latin, Per sapientum constantium victoria, which means, I probably haven't pronounced that correctly, triumph through wisdom and endeavour, reflecting elements in the mottos of three authorities that were merged to form the borough council. What are we talking about on the Sunday signpost? Get in touch if you think you know the answer by 11:15 on the socials, please. We are at Aerowash Sound.
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fresh out of our late night wind down selection, a bit of a rarity from Player and Baby Come Back. The show is back tonight, 11 p.m. through to 1 a.m. After 11 this morning, the sports wrap, looking back at the cricket from the weekend. We'll wrap up the Sunday signpost. New on Heritage Now this week from The Fizz, aka Books Fizz. Headlines from Borough newspapers and another round of Kylie Roulette before the news at 12. The news at 11 after the Human League.

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4: From the Sky News Centre at 11. It's understood Sir Keir Starmer has been told by the Foreign Secretary to stand down. Following Andy Burnham's win in the Makerfield by-election, there's renewed pressure on the Prime Minister to resign. Yvette Cooper's joined around 100 Labour MPs demanding a change in Downing Street. Conservative Shadow Chancellor Mel Stride says changing leader won't fix the party's problems.
5: What a lot of Keir Starmer's colleagues are doing, which is to basically tell him that his time is up. But the problem that Labour has is that they are addicted to debt, borrowing, taxing, that will not change by a change of leadership.
4: Downing Street says the PM intends to fight any leadership challenge that might be made. J.D. Vance and the Speaker of Iran's Parliament are in Switzerland for talks aimed at salvaging the days-old peace agreement between Washington and Tehran. Leaders in Iran say Israeli attacks on Lebanon have not stopped and they've closed the Strait of Hormuz. A 36-year-old man has been charged in connection with a series of attacks across Edinburgh on Friday night. Five people were injured. To sport, in Ben Stokes and Gus Atkinson have been withdrawn from their county championship games, with both now expected to return to play for England in the third test against New Zealand next week. The pair were dropped for the second test, pending an investigation after they broke the side's curfew. Here's former England cricket captain Nasser Hussain.
6: I think this week has shown how much England have missed Ben Stokes, not just the batter, the bowler, the cricketer, the captain, and also how he balances the side. Sometimes when you're out the side, you become a better player. I've always said that England are a better side with Ben Stokes as their all-rounder as their captain.
4: The King will publish his personal tax bill in the coming days, becoming the first monarch to do so. Buckingham Palace says the move is aimed at increasing transparency over royal finances. And we're being told to check on vulnerable neighbours, with temperatures expected to hit the mid-30s over the coming days. The Met Office has issued a series of amber extreme heat health alerts across much of England. That's the latest. I'm Stevie Shillinglaw.
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7: Was it too warm to wear the old cricket whites yesterday? Did it affect performance? So they rattled through nevertheless. We'll check all the cricket scores from the weekend after Bananarama, after the K-pop Demon Hunters.
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0: sure how true it is. Could be wrong, but there was a suggestion online the other day. Siobhan Fahey has rejoined Bananarama, making them a trio again. She's been with Marcella Detroit in Shakespeare's Sister. No, no, hey, hey, kiss him goodbye, Bananarama, and the K-pop Demon Hunters before that.
1: Erawash Sound Sport.
0: Let's bring you up to date on the cricket weekend 10. Of the Derbyshire Premier League season. Belper Meadows, 121 all out of 46 of the allocated 50 overs. Albrook and Borrowash, 125 for 3 of 24.1, winning by 7 wickets. That will be a bit of a morale booster. It hauls them up to 8th, the defending champions, having won 5 and lost 5. At Longmoor Lane, San Diego Town were the hosts for Duffield. San Diego Town, 206 for 6 off 37.3. But Duffield, 209 for 5 off the allocated 50. San Diego Town winning, though, by 4 wickets. They sit in 5th with 10 matches played, 1-5, 1 abandoned and lost 4. In Division 1, Ilkeston Rutland were 183 all out of 48.3 overs. Rolleston 187 for 6 of just shy of 45. The visitors winning at the Recreation Ground, the Rutland Sports Park, I should say, by 4 wickets. It says Recreation Ground on my screen, hence me saying that editorial issue. Mayhay 155 all out, 35.5 overs played. Sawley were 197 all out of 48.2. They won by 42 runs at the Bill Camp Pavilion. South Nottinghamshire Cricket League, Division B, Collingham and District, 297 for 9 off the allocated 50 overs. Dominant over Long Eaton. They were 165 all out of 38.3. Long Eaton are 8th, Collingham winning by 132 runs. A bit of action today, should you wish to see it. Cricket action is at the Arthur Honeybun Ground, Victoria Avenue. It's the County T20. 2 o'clock start for this today. Otbrook and Borrowash seconds taking on Riddings. And there's action in midweek as well for Ilkeston Rutland in the County T20. 6:15 start Wednesday night at the Rutland Sports Park, spoonerising as they take on the South Wingfield. All the details of the cricket, for the results for the past week and the weekend as well, and the fixtures for the week ahead on our sports section at erawashsound.com.
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0: Icon, Tina Turner, Iconic, River Deep, Mountain High. Three sets of clues, one borough thing this week. I can't really call it a location because it could be all over the place, really. You're more likely to see this feature of Erewash at either of the two town halls, perhaps on flower beds and waste bins, amongst other things. It includes three bendy wavy blue lines, symbolising the rivers Trent, Derwent and Erewash, a red-angled chevron from Long Eaton, a fleur-de-lis of St Mary of Dale Abbey and red gules, G-U-L-E-S, which match the chevron, textile manufacturing trades are symbolised by hanks of yarn, and three astronomical characters represent the iron and steel industry and heavy engineering aspects. Clue three. At the top is a garb, G-A-R-B. That's made up of ears of wheat, representing the different parishes of the borough. At the very bottom is a motto in Latin, which means triumph through wisdom and endeavour. I'm not going to try and pronounce that again. Reflecting elements in the mottos of three authorities merged to form the borough council. It's all over the place, but you might miss it day to day. This week on the Sunday Signpost, we're merely pointing you to the Erewash coat of arms. Thanks for all of those on the DMs right this week, or signposting next Sunday from 10:10.
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0: Did you see them doing an impromptu acoustic gig in The Farmer's Dog in season 5 of Clarkson's Farm? Brilliant stuff. Interesting stuff if you haven't watched that just yet. That's ahead of a much bigger gig they did in the wake of that. The Cause and Runaway. A very good morning to all the team at JustCompareCars.com. 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On the way to 11:30 on this lazy Sunday morning. To come, I've got Little Mix, I've got Sigrid, and a brand new song from Cheryl Baker and Jay Aston, and two band members of two bands called Fix and Bad Boys Inc. They are called The Fizz. Brand new song, Heritage Now, 11:30.
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2024. This is another collaboration with legendary hitmaker Mike Stock of Stock, Aitken and Waterman fame. It does have a distinctive 80s sound with harmonies very reminiscent of Buck's Fizz tracks of the 80s. Brand new from The Fizz this week, this is A Crazy Shot in the Dark.

0: 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Error Washdown and A Lazy Sunday. Savage Garden to play for you in just a moment. The latest episode of the Error Washdown Business Show podcast is now available. It's hosted by Sally Peacock, and the podcast explores the stories behind businesses across Error Wash and the people who run them. And in this episode, Sally revisits a conversation that was first recorded in 2024 with Adam Young, founder of Kitchen HQ, whose ambition was to bring healthy convenience food to the high street. You'll hear his original plans for the business, followed by a brand new conversation reflecting the realities of running a food business in today's economic climate. Here's Adam on one of his innovations.
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0: Savage Garden, Affirmation, Erewash and A Lazy Sunday. Gadders after 1 o'clock today. On the way to 12 o'clock, though, I've got headlines and borough newspapers after A Taste of Honey next.
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Stolen Disco back next Saturday night from 7 o'clock. There's a taste of honey and boogie oogie oogie. Billy Joel to play in just a moment. Headlines from Borough newspapers now. An Ilkeston Life reports that a motorcyclist has been banned from the roads and lost his job after getting hurt in a crash where he wasn't to blame. 25-year-old Max Curry was found to have cannabis in his system after the collision in Derby Road, Sandyacre, at around 9 p.m. on October the 30th, in which he flew over the handlebars, suffering significant injury. The Long Eaton man was found to have 2.3 milligrams per litre of blood. The legal limit is 2. He admitted driving with drugs in his system and was disqualified for 12 months, fined £110 plus £85 prosecution costs and a £44 government surcharge. The Derbyshire Times details two Derbyshire bank branches set to close after the parent company announced a total of 79 nationwide in the next 12 months. Lloyds Banking Group said the branch in the Marketplace in Ilkeston will close on November the 5th. The move comes after the company closed over 1,500 branches over the last 10 years. The statement said that most of the branches affected by closures are within a mile of another group site. Ilkeston customers are being directed to a Marketplace cash point, a cash-in machine at Morrison's, and a banking hub in Stapleford. The Derby Telegraph references a crash on Quarry Hill Road in Ilkeston on Thursday morning, for which motorists were asked to avoid the area, but the traffic began flowing normally shortly before 8 a.m. It also mentions several charges facing a man after a car ploughed through the town's bowling alley, which led to three pedestrians being hurt on June the 12th. Callum Thompson from the town was charged with criminal damage, recklessly endangering life, failing to provide a specimen, assault and causing serious injury by dangerous driving. He was remanded in custody and appear before Derby Crown Court in mid-July. The venue closed until further notice. And the paper also profiles the two brave girls who were treated like royalty at Long Eaton Carnival. 11-year-old Tia, 5-year-old Elia Rose were nominated to be chauffeured through the town in an open-top limousine. Tia has been battling type 1 diabetes since the age of 3 and suffers from vitiligo and celiac disease, whilst Elia Rose was diagnosed with acute leukemia a year ago and has undergone chemotherapy and a tracheotomy, getting a nice drive around in a chauffeured limousine. Headlines from Borough newspapers for this week. We'll be right back.

0: Billy Joel winning Start the Fire, the 90s show back with Brian New next Saturday night from 5. Every Sunday around this sort of time on Aerowash Hour, we feature a random Carly track. We call it Random Carly Roulette. And this week, originally a 1982 song by Yazoo, written by Vince Clarke, it contains no reference to the festive season, but was included in the listings of Carly Christmas. Carly covered the song with actor James Corden back in 2015, which led to the track being released as the lead single in early November of that year. Carly said she was a fan of James and a friend of him as well, and said he was the one who suggested the song for the album but knew he would sound amazing on it. Good track to take it easy to for a couple of minutes. It's Carly with James Corden and their version of Only You.
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I know, you're thinking, I didn't realise James Corden could sing. Yeah, he does. James Corden, Kylie Minogue from Kylie Christmas, but nowhere near festive. It's Only You on Kylie Roulette for this week. After 12 o'clock today, we'll give her the listings for the Ilkeston Scalar Cinema Guide. On Oh Yeah this week, a debut track from Kirsty MacColl, the much-missed Kirsty MacColl. Oh Yeah, around 12:15. And we're in the lounge with one of those ultimate chill-out tunes that you hear quite a lot if you've got those chill-out albums. We'll play Groove Armada on the lounge around 12:30, and we'll give you the results from yesterday's lottery draw for the Giving Lottery. That's all in the next hour of A Lazy Sunday. The latest from the Sky News Centre at 12. After this, from Sam and Dave, this is Soul Man.

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5: From the Sky News Centre at midday, the business secretary's not shut down reports the Prime Minister could set out a timetable for resigning as soon as tomorrow. Sir Keir Starmer's promised not to walk away, but pressure has been growing since Andy Burnham's big by-election win. Conservative Shadow Chancellor Mel Stride says changing leader won't fix the party's problems.
6: What a lot of Keir Starmer's colleagues are doing, which is to basically tell him that his time is up. But the problem that Labour has is that they are addicted to debt, borrowing, taxing. That will not change by a change of leadership.
5: The current Foreign Secretary Yvette Cooper is one of those who've apparently told him to go. Our political correspondent Amanda Acas says some of his most senior appointments are now deserting him.
7: A number of cabinet ministers have told Sir Keir Starmer that the time has come for him to set out a timetable for his departure. Yvette Cooper, the Foreign Secretary, we understand she's done so, as well as Heidi Alexander, the Transport Secretary, Shabana Mahmood, the Home Secretary and Energy Secretary, Ed Miliband, had already done so.
5: Downing Street insists the Prime Minister will fight any challenge made. In other news, both sides and the mediators are in place in Switzerland for talks on a wider US-Iran peace deal. An intense couple of days of fighting in Lebanon threatened to derail the discussions. Captain Ben Stokes and Gus Atkinson are both expected to return to England's side for the final test against New Zealand next week. The ECB's withdrawn both players from their county games. It's understood the investigation involving both players after they broke the team curfew isn't yet complete. Former England opener Michael Atherton says we should finally get some clarity next week.
8: The investigation will be complete. Stokes and Atkinson will be in the squad. McCullum will have to speak Tuesday because that's the ECB policy now to put up the coach 2 days before every game. And then Stokes will have to speak for the first time on Wednesday.
5: But New Zealand have won the second test against England by 253 runs at the Oval. The series now stands at 1-1. That's the latest. I'm Stevie Shillingroth.
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9: Where I'm trying to work out exactly what I do to fill a bit of time. It's all right, I've got some plans. It's probably the shortest Ilkeston Scalar Cinema Guide on record, around 10 past 12 today. Great tune from Kirsty McColl to come, oh yeah, around 12:15. And you really can put your feet up and take it easy in the lounge with a chill-out tune from Groove Armada. 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

She is known for the brilliant Young Hearts Run Free from the 70s dance floor anthem and the equally great version of Nights on Broadway. It's Candy Staten, often mispronounced in the same way Dionne Warwick is often pronounced Dionne Warwick. It's amazing what you learn on a Sunday afternoon on the radio. You're welcome. The Source, Candy Staten, You Got the Love, Taylor Swift's and Opalite. She has a track in the soundtrack of the brand new Toy Story film that's come out in the last couple of days. Toy Story 5, a PG. It's an hour and 42. It's on at the Ilkeston Scala now-ish. Add on the commercials and the adverts and the trailers for the films coming up. You'll be okay if you fancy nipping down for that, I'd have thought. 2:45 otherwise, if you don't fancy the rush, 5:30 tonight. Monday and Wednesday at 7. Tuesday at 6. When Bonnie receives a lily pad tablet as a gift and becomes obsessed, Buzz, Woody, Jesse and the rest of the gang's jobs become exponentially harder when they have to go head-to-head with the all-new threat to playtime. It's Toy Story 5. It's more Disney Pixar magic to whisk you away to better and happier and jollier and livelier and familiar places. An hour and 42 at the Ilkeston Scala. You can see the listings for that film on the website on the What's On section, aerowashdown.com.

Smot the Hoople, All the Young Dudes. Jeff Back tonight with Back to the 70s from 5. Prior to that, Mark Bennett with the Retro Show from 3. And after me at 1, Gadders with Sunday Lunch. Time now for our Oh Yeah feature for this week. A track that hopefully makes you think, oh yeah, I haven't heard it for absolutely ages. Here is the lead single from the debut album by the late, great and much missed Kirsty MacColl. It reached 14 in the UK charts as part of a 9-week run. And in the US, its reference to a British chip shop was changed to a truck stop. Yeah, all right, I'm with it. Simon Ludgate of Record Mirror described it as a catchy little number, ultimately a Taylor betrayal, whilst Tony Jasper of Music Week noted that the fast-tempo, country-stylized song had chart potential with its amusing title that draws attention and an arresting lyric. It went into the charts and did very well. 14 in the UK charts at its peak from Kirsty MacColl on Oh Yeah This Week. There's a guy works down the chip shop, Schwerty's Elvis.

0: I would hazard a guess you've been singing along with that on Oh Yeah this week, dragging the grey matter out and going, "Ear, have you heard this for ages?" No, probably not. 1981, the debut from Kirsty MacColl. There's a guy who works down the truck stop or chip shop, delete is applicable, thinks he's Elvis. Great to hear that again. Mark Bennett with Retro this afternoon from 3, alternative 80s tomorrow night from 7. On the way to 12:30, put your feet up. We've got a couple of great tracks for you to come. Marvin Gaye and the latest track from Sienna Spyro. And in the lounge at 12:30, one of those ultimate chill-out tunes you've probably got on one of those chill-out compilation CDs. It comes from Groove Armada at 12:30.
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0: Luciana Spiro, Material Lover, Marvin Gaye and Sexual Healing. Love music, love Erewash and with the vibe of a lazy Sunday epitomised in the last couple of minutes. And we'll continue with that in the lounge with Groove Armada in just a moment. If you've been sitting there thinking, oh dear, I can't be bothered to sort the Sunday lunch, don't worry, the Latch Lifter have got that sorted for you. Sunday Carver is until 3 o'clock today. See their Facebook page, the Latch Lifter, for full details. The Presley's Bar and Suites on Dallymore Road have something far more strenuous. The free afternoon pool, free entry for that this afternoon in Kirkhallam. Today at the Spanish Bar in Ilkeston, they've got a meatloaf tribute. You can rock out to one of the very best tributes to the late Marvin Lear Day from 4 o'clock, free entry. You can follow what's happening on their Facebook page, Spanish Bar Official. At the Boathouse at Shardlow Marina, Elwood is a solo vocalist paying tribute to the Blues Brothers, the Commitments and other classic covers from 5:30. Free entry at the Boathouse, Shardlow Marina tonight from 5:30. And at the Latch Lifter on South Street in Ilkeston, also from 5:30, it's Soul Play, the very best soul music. Free entry for that. All of those are part of the latest Good Gig Guide. Gordon back next week with another roundup of gigs coming up for the forthcoming week and into the week ahead as well. And you can check out the listings on our website on the What's On section, erewashsound.com. And you can also submit your suggestion of a gig that you think people should come to. The Good Gig Guide, good.gig at erewashsound.com. Gordon back in touch of how you could join a future edition. On a lazy Sunday, we like to give you the chance to put your feet up and take it easy. And this track epitomises that mood, really. It's a track by British duo Groove Armada, a 1997 single. It was limited to just 500 copies. It was written whilst the duo was staying in the Lake District writing material for their first album. A sample of Patti Page's Old Cape Cod forms the basis, with the addition of synthesizer, brass and slowed down drum programming. A copy of Old Cape Cod was found in a bargain bin in a shop in Ambleside for 50p, but the sampler they were using could only record 10 seconds of audio at a time. Tom Findlay suggested use of one line that left the track open to interpretation, giving it a slightly eerie, melancholy feel. Andy Cato performed the blues trombone, having taken it to practice for an upcoming jazz concert. Put your feet up, take it easy for a couple of minutes in the lounge with this from Groove Armada and At the River.
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0: Lovely relaxing stuff in the lounge this week. Groove Armada and At the River. More late night wind down tonight, by the way, with tunes just like that, 11 p.m. through to 1 a.m. We've teamed up with the Giving Lottery to give you the chance to win up to a jackpot of £25,000 by playing for just as little as £1 a week. Prizes start at £25 for three matched numbers, £250 for four, £2,000 for five. Match all six, £25,000 is yours. And imagine what you could do with that. The winning numbers for Saturday, the 20th of June, are as follows. 2, 1, 1, 0, 5 and 7. 2, 1, 1, 0, 5 and 7. Congratulations and sincere thanks go to a Mr. S, otherwise anonymous, from Derby, an Erewashdown supporter, playing the Giving Lottery. He was a winner this week. The next draw, 8 p.m. next Saturday, 27th of June. Almost through, halfway through the year. Good grief. 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

0: Carol Decker still touring, singing the music of T'Pau, T'Pau and Hot and Soul. Yep, T'Pau, named after Spock's mother from Star Trek. You never know, you might need that in a general knowledge quiz when you're out and about. You're welcome to that. Thank you. On the way to 1 o'clock, Paul Gadsby after 1 o'clock today. I've got Shania Twain and Scouting for Girls in the next 10 minutes.
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7: Hey, it's Adam, your Member of Parliament for Erewash, covering all of Ilkeston and Long Eaton, as well as Brixton, Draycott, Risley, Sandiacre and Stanton-by-Dale. 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

0: She has a brand new album out very soon, a brand new single in a couple of weeks' time as well. Shania Twain, That Don't Impress Me Much. 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

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After 5 o'clock tonight, Back to the 70s. Don't forget to check out Jeff's Facebook page called Back to the 70s and get involved in the chat and the nostalgia, which last week was talking about jubblies. They also talk about good old-fashioned cars of the days as well. You can check all the listings for that on the Facebook page, Back to the 70s. Also to come tonight, no gardener Steve. He is dismantling his beautiful border at Gardener's World Live, where he's picked up a silver merit. So no gardener Steve. He's back next week. I'll be sitting in to talk all about that tonight between 7 and 9 o'clock. It's Nick on the Late Show tonight from 9 o'clock, and we drop you so gently into Monday morning with the late night wind down between 11 and 1 a.m. ahead of Paul Stacey with your local Specsavers store, the Aero Wash Down Breakfast Show, when you wake up tomorrow morning from 7.

Classic Freeze, I Owe You. Definitely not doing that at the moment. The weather rather glorious and getting more hotter into the week as well. Freeze and I Owe You. After the news at 1, it's Paul Gadsby. I shall leave you ahead of coming back tonight at 7 with the Chainsmokers and Coldplay.

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3: From the Sky News Centre at 1, the Business Secretary says the Prime Minister is reflecting on the political realities he now faces. But Peter Kyle insists he has no information to suggest reports are true that Sir Keir Starmer is about to announce his resignation tomorrow.
4: He has been engaging in conversations with a wide range of people, including myself, and that he is, as well as working really hard over this weekend, I think he is making time to reflect on the political realities, challenges and opportunities that he finds himself in.
3: Downing Street insists the Prime Minister intends to fight for his position. However, in another blow to the PM, we understand the Foreign Secretary is among those telling him to resign. Yvette Cooper delivered that news this weekend. Elsewhere, both sides in the mediators are in place in Switzerland for talks on a wider US-Iran peace deal. An intense couple of days of fighting in Lebanon threatened to lead to the cancellation of the discussions. Commuters are being warned of delays and cancellations on the line between Bedford and London. Recovery work and repairs are needed after Friday's crash, which killed the driver and left 9 people in a critical condition. England have been emphatically beaten by 253 runs in the second cricket test with New Zealand at the Oval. The much-changed hosts were blown away by seamer Matt Henry, who picked up 7 wickets in the second innings. Standing captain Joe Root says the players that stepped up for England this week deserve a good bit of credit.
5: I think there was a huge amount of good that happened throughout the 5 days. We just have to do things better for longer. Normally when you make your debut, it's one guy coming into that space, but for a number of guys to be right at the front of their careers and give a really good account of themselves, credit to them as players.
3: Ben Stokes and Gus Atkinson have been withdrawn from county duties and are expected to return for Thursday's final test. And a warning for extreme heat has been extended to 4 days starting tomorrow. The Met Office has issued an amber extreme heat alert for parts of central and southern England and Wales. Temperatures could peak at 38 degrees. That's the latest. Bye, Weir.
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7: 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So musically, we'll be playing you Gladys Knight and the Pips, Gracie Abrahams, and we'll start things off with Huey Lewis and the News.
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Classic 60s from the Stones and Let's Spend the Night Together. Before that, Frankie Goes to Hollywood, and of course a massive hit in the 80s with Relax, and Avril Lavigne with Complicated as well. In a few moments, REM with Shiny Happy People. Let me just remind you about this funding event. Meet the funders on Tuesday, June the 30th, Erewash Voluntary Action, Granville Avenue in Long Eaton, between 10 in the morning and 2 in the afternoon. There'll be several grant giving organisations attending on this day, and they'll be able to give you advice as well. The event is totally free. For further details, please contact inquiries at erewashcvs.org.uk. So that's a funding event, Meet the Funders, Tuesday, June the 30th, Erewash Voluntary Action, Granville Avenue in Long Eaton, between 10 and 2 o'clock in the afternoon. And tell them that you heard it here on Erewash Sound.

The brilliant REM and Shiny Happy People from 1991. So good to have you company then if you just joined us. Whatever you may be doing on this Sunday lunchtime, whether you be at home doing your chores, preparing your lunch, sorting dinner out for later on, or maybe at work, hope the shift's going well, or if you're travelling around Erewash in the car, have a safe journey. And thank you for joining us. Just in time then to hear our regular feature on this day in musical history. We do this around about this time, every Sunday lunchtime for you. And I'm taking you back to the 21st of June, 1986, and focusing on Genesis, who claimed their fourth UK number one album with their 13th studio album, Invisible Touch. It remained in the charts for 96 weeks, making it the most commercially successful album of their career, eventually selling over 15 million copies worldwide and produced five US top five singles, including the title track.

0: on this day in musical history, remembering Genesis back to the 21st of June 1986, number one on the UK album chart with Invisible Touch. And the single itself would be their only number one single in America. Lyrics written by drummer and lead singer, of course, Phil Collins. We'll have another on this day in musical history for you on Sunday lunchtime, round about this time next week.
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Now, if you went out pubbing and clubbing in the early part of the 1980s, I bet you had a dance to that one. Cool and the Gang with Celebration. A Flock of Seagulls before that, I Ran So Far Away. And Harry Styles was in there as well with American Girls. So a couple of more songs to take us up to the latest news stories at 2 o'clock. Sam Fender and Olivier Dean with Rain Me In a few moments after Mike and the Mechanics and Word of Mouth on Airwash Sound.

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5: From the Sky News Centre at 2. A member of the Prime Minister's top team says Sir Keir Starmer's taking time to reflect on political realities and challenges. Business Secretary Peter Carl, though, has denied he'd heard anything firm on reports the PM could resign tomorrow. It's understood the Foreign Secretary has told him that his time in office is up. Luke Charters is a Labour MP in York and says there's only one way forward for his party from here.
6: That by-election result was a once-in-a-political-generation result. And what Andy Burnham has proven is that he's re-energised the Labour movement, he's reconnected our party with our working class base, and he's revived our chances of taking on reform.
5: A warning for extreme heat's been extended to 4 days starting tomorrow. The Met Office has issued an amber extreme heat alert for parts of central and southern England and Wales. Temperatures could peak at around 38 degrees. Chris Cousins from the RNLI has this advice for those taking a dip to cool off.
7: Try and visit a supervised location. Then you know that there are trained professionals there to help you. If you see somebody else in difficulty in the water, don't go into the water yourself to try and rescue them, but instead phone 999 or 112.
5: Passengers are being told to make only essential journeys through Bedford for most of next week after Friday's fatal train crash. The line to London St Pancras is expected to stay closed while damaged carriages are removed. US Vice President J.D. Vance is in Switzerland for talks with Iran on a framework for peace. Recent violence in Lebanon had put the discussions in jeopardy. Swimmers at Sydney's Coogee Beach have braved chilly winter waters to support a young mum who was attacked by a shark there last week. Leah Stewart remains in a critical condition. Parts of the community are now calling for more shark patrols along Sydney's beaches. And New Zealand have beaten England in the second test at the Oval. The series now stands at 1-1 after the visitors took this one by 253 runs. That's the latest. I'm Jenny Barsby.
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9: 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Another 58 minutes together on this Sunday lunchtime, me and you, between now and 3 o'clock before Mark Bennett takes over between 3 and 5. Getting things underway with a 60s classic for you.
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Such a good song that is, isn't it? Hey, don't you agree? From Mr. Mister and Carey. Before that, the fabulous Amen Corner with Ben Me Shape Me. In a few moments, Maxi Priest with Close to You. But let me just say a very good afternoon to you and a very good afternoon to the team at CAF at Castlefield on High Lane East, West Hallam. And they're a member of the Erewash Sound Big 100 Club Business Directory. And you could get mentions for your business too by signing up at erewashsound.com. It's as simple as that. Just read about all the benefits that your business could enjoy. And all it will cost you is £100 per year to become a member of the Erewash Sound 100 Club Business Directory. And as I always say to you on a Sunday lunchtime, do it now before you forget. Thank you.

0: Teo Cruz on Aerowatch Sound on this Sunday lunchtime with me, Paul Gasby, through until 3 and Break Your Heart. Before that, the wonderful Maxi Priest and Close to You. 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Sounding absolutely fabulous. Wonderful stuff and a great night as well. Now, let me just tell you about this. 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Hosted by Sally Peacock, the podcast explores the stories behind businesses across Aerowatch and the people who run them as well. In this episode, Sally revisits a conversation first recorded in 2024 with Adam Young, founder of Kitchen HQ, whose ambition was to bring healthy, convenient food to the high street. You'll hear his original plans for the business, followed by a brand new conversation reflecting on the realities of running a food business in today's economic climate. Here's Adam on one of his innovations.
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0: Justin Timberlake, Rock Your Body, and we just played you Tina Charles, I Love to Love from the 1970s. And if you like your 70s stuff, then don't forget to join our 70s man Jeff Martin this afternoon between 5 and 7 on Erewash Sound.
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That's the Nanas. And I heard a rumour on this Sunday lunchtime with me, gathers through until 3 o'clock. Latest news stories on the way at 3. And then Mark Bennett between 3 and 5 with some wonderful retro years to enjoy on this Sunday afternoon. Now, let me just remind you about this Summer Fun Day, Lunching Together, annual fun day taking place on Saturday, the 18th of July at Ilkeston Rugby Club, the

That's the Human League and their first UK hit back in the summertime of 1981, peaking at number 3 on the chart. Now it's time for our Summer Sizzler. Yes, it's the Summer Solstice Day, the longest day of the year. We all know what happens after this, don't we? But let's not talk about that. Let's enjoy the summertime. And we're staying in the 80s because I'm going to play you this. Wonderful. Hope you enjoy it. Absolutely love it. It's Funboy 3 with Summertime.

0: the George Gershwin classic, best remembered as jazz standard. Ella Fitzgerald and Louis Armstrong as well did cover versions of that, didn't they? But Funboy 3 had a big hit with like a ska version, if you wish, back in 1982. And that's our summer sizzler on this summer solstice day, the longest day of the year. Hope you enjoyed it. And we'll have another summer sizzler round about the same time next week.
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Sombra with 12 to 12. Before that, 60s classic from the Monkees and Daydream Believer, and Christine Aguilera with Genie in a Bottle. A couple of more songs to play for you before 3 o'clock. First one of those is Lisa Stansfield, and This Is the Right Time for What, Lisa? This is-

Peter Stansfield sounding brilliant on a Sunday lunchtime with This Is The Right Time. And it is the right time because I've got to go. Time for one more song to play for you. And thank you very much indeed for the pleasure of your company over the last couple of hours. I think it's gone quick. How about you? Oh, okay. Whatever you're doing then for the rest of your Sunday afternoon. Have a good one, won't you? Have a lovely week as well. We'll do it all over again next Sunday between 1 and 3 o'clock. So after the 3 o'clock news, you got my old mate Mark Bennett with some fabulous retro years lined up for you for a couple of hours. And then Jeff Martin will take you back to the 70s between 5 and 7. Ian is back with you. Yeah, Ian Perry from Lazy Sunday back with you between 7 and 9 tonight for the Sunday evening show. And taking you out of your Sunday will be Nick Richardson between 9 and 1. So I will leave you with Jane Wilding and Rush Hour. You have a lovely week, won't you? And take very good care. Keep smiling.

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4: From the Sky News Centre at 3. A senior Labour MP has said the Prime Minister is taking time to reflect on political realities and challenges as pressure continues to mount on him to stand down. Despite that, Peter Kyle says he's heard nothing to suggest Sir Keir Starmer could resign tomorrow. Number 10's repeatedly insisted he's determined to fight on. The US Vice President says great progress has been made during talks with Iranian representatives in Switzerland. Speaking about Israeli strikes in Lebanon, J.D. Vance claimed there was still wood to chop, but said the US was committed to a full regional ceasefire. He appealed directly to the people of Iran.
5: If your leadership is willing to give up being a driver of regional instability, if they are willing to give up nuclear weapons ambitions for the long term, then the United States is willing to fundamentally transform our relationship with that country. That is certainly our goal. We've already made great progress over just the last few hours.
4: Temperatures could reach 38 degrees in parts of the UK this coming week as a four-day extreme heat warning's been issued. The first amber alert for Monday and Tuesday covers central and southern England and parts of Wales. The rail line between Bedford and London St Pancras is expected to remain closed for most of next week after Friday's fatal train crash. Damaged carriages need to be removed and track repairs carried out. England cricket head coach Brendan McCullum says he's looking forward to working again with Ben Stokes next week.
6: People make mistakes, right? We always, as leaders, all of us, we try and set standards, abide by those standards. And even when we sometimes don't quite live up to them, it's important as fellow leaders that you don't walk past those standards, but you're always supporting the man. So look, I have no problem. I'm looking forward to next week.
4: Yeah, it's been confirmed the captain will return to the test side on Thursday. It stands at 1-1 after the tourist 253-run victory at the Oval earlier. And more than £1 million is going to go to projects supporting people at risk of loneliness. The Equalities Ministers reveal 52 organisations will benefit. The money will help community groups offering warm spaces. That's the latest. I'm Jenny Barsby.
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0: Just gone 3 o'clock right now for the show, Sunday 21st June 2026, in brackets, longest day, close brackets. Thank you ever so much to the new scene, the Outburst of News. They're back again with us at four, and thank you to Mr. Paul Gasby for today's serving us Sunday lunch. He's away doing all the pots now, and we'll be back again using said pots, getting them mucky again next Sunday from one. Welcome along then to this week's edition of your Sunday Institution on this here wireless Airwash sound that is the Retro Show. Mr. B here presiding over proceedings for you now through until five. And it's welcome back right now, as ever, to just till the year of 1976 and this very date in that year where the UK hit parade was concerned. From which we'll have to play for you soon Brian Ferry, Gallagher and Lyle there on momentarily. But it's time we're going to begin with the song that on this day in said year of 1976 was at the number 6 position in the UK hit parade. A very good afternoon to you.
1: This is 157th Street. 145th will be next. Stand for the closing doors.

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1: Don't mention the World Cup.
0: Retro show first hour in, at this time. We'll look at this day, 1976, from the UK hip phrase perspective. Brian Ferry just there, seven with that one. Let's stick together. Gallagher and Lyle before that, Heart on My Sleeve. That was one position lower at eight. And at number six, start off this hour, Candy Staten and Young Hearts Run Free. 1976 itself was a leap year that began on a Thursday, MCMLXXVI in Roman numerals. And January of the year saw Korean cars, well, South Korean cars, strictly speaking, being officially imported to the United Kingdom for the first time, as Hyundai launched their Pony Family Saloon upon the unsuspecting British market.
2: Other brands are available.
0: In the high seas area of the Erewash Valley, it was the Cod War. British and Icelandic ships clashing on said high seas, all over fish fingers and things it was. That was on the 7th of January. And 3rd of April, the United Kingdom, they actually came first in the Eurovision Song Contest for the third time. Yes, third time, honest, with the song Save Your Kisses For Me, performed by Brotherhood of Man. Apparently remaining one of the biggest selling Eurovision songs ever. 22nd June through 16th July, about this time in 1976 then, heatwave reached its peak with the temperature attaining some 26.7 Celsius, that's 80 Fahrenheit, every day of that period. And 15 consecutive days and things like that. But it was all red hot, basically. A Minister of Drought was appointed as well because, well, there was a drought and standpipes and things, and I think within a couple of days it rained. And apparently it was contributing to the worst drought in the UK since just the other sort of period of the 1720s. On the turn to fires now, quite a few of them as a result of this. A fire destroyed the pierhead at Southend Pier, and also more locally, part of the Trent bus depot in Derby was destroyed by fire. However, not one service failed to operate the following day, despite the loss of many vehicles, because we had the National Bus Company then, you see, and they all lent the Trent some vehicles. On the rails, 4th of October of 1976, Intercity 125 trains were introduced between the London and Bristol areas of the Erewash Valley. Sadly, leaving us in the year were Agatha Christie, Ellis Lowry, the artist, Benjamin Britten, the composer, all sadly leaving us during the course of the year, in which for the first time on the telly box we had Rent-A-Ghost, When the Boat Comes In, The Fall and Rise of Reginald Perry, Multicolour Swap Shop, One Man and His Dog, and with the awfully savage cash register, Mr. Arkwright's Till. In other words, we had open all hours. Back to the UK hit parade then, and on this day in 1976, at the number 10 position was this one.

0: Just turned 20 past three for your Sunday afternoon. Thin Lizzy there, the boys are back in town on this day in 1976. They were at the number 10 position in the UK hit parade with that one. Hello, good afternoon to Michael, listening in the usual avid fashion at this particular time. E&M, he has us on in the Black Country area of the Erewash Valley. Alistair Cowan, he's in the UFO capital of the world, Bonnybridge, in the Scotland area of the Erewash Valley at this time. Mike Jones and everybody in Cassillis Donington, never ever forgetting the Excitable Hound, all suitably listening in at this time. And good afternoon to the upper management of the Alex Public House in the Derby area of the Erewash Valley, where we have all the usual suspects present, as well as a host of random patrons along just for the ride.
1: Other public houses are available.
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0: Apart from the fact that because it's a wireless and for no other reason whatsoever, there are terms and conditions insofar as we won't pay the Lecky bill, or for data usage if you're using the Natty Erewash Sound app on your phone or your tablet or even smart speakers, say to those ever so nicely, play Erewash Sound, on comes the wireless. On the subject of conventional wirelesses of the sort we had in the olden days, just put batteries in and switch them on, but suitably tuned to 103.5 or 96.8 on the FM dial, and then, with the tuning knob superglued, other adhesives are available in situ, please ask a grown-up for help if in doubt of any of this. We can't really fund any bits and bats for those either. And other than that, it's pretty much free of charge. And a bit of then and now feature for this hour with Marcella Detroit, who is 67 today.

0: Play one, get one free for this hour of the Retro Show featuring Marcella Detroit. She's 67 today. That is a newish one from her, just there, Alien to Me. And before that, from back in the day, we had I Believe. Marcella Detroit was also in Shakespeare's Sister. There you go. Keep it right here then. There's no travel restrictions here on the Retro Show. No queuing for hours on arrival to have your dabs and pickies taken, because we're travelling in a virtual sense. In which case then, we're virtually off to Austria momentarily to hear a tune from there.
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0: the Sound of Virtual Wireless Holiday. We just virtually visited Austria there to hear from EAV and Stumpf ist Trumpf. I think it's all about tree trunks. Something like that anyway. EAV tended to sing about anything before they all called it after a long time in the industry as well. Here's something a bit different now for you from the 80s from Musical Youth on the Retro Show on Aerowash Sound.
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1: I haven't heard it for ages.
0: Haven't, have we? Not heard this for a bit either. Now, from Morrissey, Every Day is Like Sunday, to be followed immediately afterwards by Hazy Fantasy.

It's got 10 minutes to four then for your Sunday afternoon. That's Hazy Fantasy just there here on the Retro Show. An hour sound with John Wayne's Big Leggy. And before that, we had Morrissey and Every Day Is Like Sunday. We'll be taking a little look at the year of 1989 to start the next hour of this year programme. And as Cyndi Lauper is 73 tomorrow, she will be playing One Get One Free. That and much more then in the next hour.

David Bowie there, Scary Monsters and Super Creeps here on the Retro Show, and our sound before which the Urban Cookie Collective. They certainly had the key and the secret in the 90s. We'll head off to the news now with this one from the Stone Roses, Made of Stone.

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4: From the Sky News Centre at 4. Donald Trump is claiming Sir Keir Starmer will resign. The US president's posted on Truth Social, saying he's failed badly on two very important subjects, immigration and energy. He says he wishes him well, though. Here's our US correspondent, Mark Stone.
5: It might not be a bad idea just to see whether he is just spitballing or whether he's got some sort of inside information about the intentions of the prime minister. I think very likely he does not have any clear sense of what Keir Starmer plans to do. But as is his way, he quite likes to stir things up.
4: Meanwhile, minutes after the US vice president talked of great progress being made with Iranian negotiators, his boss has issued a warning. Donald Trump is telling Tehran to stop what he calls their highly paid proxies, Hezbollah, in Lebanon, causing trouble, or he'll hit Iran very hard again. Parts of the UK are due to be hit by another heat wave, with temperatures expected to reach 38 Celsius in places. A four-day extreme heat warning comes into force tomorrow for central and southern England and some of Wales. Meteorologist Joe Wheeler says there's a big difference between this heat wave and the one in 2022, when we saw highs of 40 degrees.
6: The humidity then was around 5%, 5 to 7%. This time round, we're seeing those temperatures edging up into the mid to late 30s. With humidity, which is around 25%. So that is what it's going to make it feel so unpleasantly muggy and warm.
4: Passengers are being told to make only essential journeys through Bedford for most of next week after Friday's fatal train crash. The line to London St Pancras is expected to stay closed while damaged carriages are removed. Buckingham Palace says the King's revealing details of his tax affairs because he wants to be transparent. Charles will become the first monarch to divulge how much he pays. And England captain Ben Stokes will return for the deciding third test against New Zealand. He was dropped from the second for breaking curfew rules, which the hosts lost earlier. That's the latest. I'm Jenny Barsby.
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0: Retro Show Hour 2 underway right now with Mr. V, and we'll look at this very day in 1989 from the UK hit phrase perspective. That's Tom Petty just there at 28 with I Won't Back Down. Now, before that one, bit of a treat for you, Lynn Hamilton on the Inside. That was at 22.
2: I haven't heard it for ages.
0: Used in connection with Prisoner Cell Block H. Always on mega late at night it was, but shall we say, gained quite a cult following in the course of the 80s. And we start off with Guns N' Roses and Sweet Child of Mine, slightly abridged version. I think it goes on for a fortnight, the full version does. And that was at number 9. 1989 itself then began on a Sunday, MCMLXXXIX in Roman numerals. The year was an historical turning point for the wave of revolutions that swept the erstwhile Eastern Bloc. All kicked off in Poland that summer with the beginning of a move towards private enterprise, and it all came to a head with the opening of the Berlin Wall in November of that year. 5th of February of 1989, Sky Telebox, they began transmissions, broadcasting as the first satellite television service in Britain.
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0: I'm sure they might still sit in spaceships. That's where the studios are, aren't they? That's what we all used to think, I'm sure. On the roads on the 14th of April of 1989, I'll get the year right in a minute, Ford unveiled the latest version of their small Fiesta hatchback. 20th of April, the London Underground at a virtual standstill for a day, as most were on strike in protest against plans for driver-only operated trains. 17th of August of 89 saw the introduction of electronic tagging to monitor and supervise crime suspects. And we were all warned on the 2nd of December, in a most dire fashion, that a recession could soon be about to hit the United Kingdom, which would be the second recession in a decade. On the 6th of October of the year, December should I say, of the year, Doctor Who was discontinued on the telebox after some 26 years. Well, there was all the uproar and things like that, but of course, history has gone on to say otherwise, really. Locally, Barton's ceased operating buses after being taken over and becoming part of the Wellglade Group during the course of 89. Wellglade, who operate Trent and Trent Barton these days. Barton and the cells have run buses since 0800 hours on the 6th of October 1908. On the telebox for the first time, we had Doobie Duck's Disco Bus, Campion, Tricky Business, That's Show Business, Breakfast News and Challenge Annika. We are back to the hit parade on this day in 1989. At number 14 position was this.

0: Buzzbox there for you on the Retro Show here on Erewash Sound, getting on for 20 past four now for your Sunday afternoon with Pink Sunshine. Great tune from them. They're formed in the Birmingham area of Erewash Valley as well, I shall have you know.
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0: Apart from the fact that because it's wireless and for no other reason whatsoever, there are terms and conditions insofar as we won't pay the lecky bill, or for data usage if you're using the Natty Erewash Sound app on your phone or your tablet or even smart speakers, say to those ever so nicely, play Erewash Sound, on comes the wireless. On the subject of conventional wirelesses of the sort we had in the olden days, just put batteries in and switch them on, but suitably tuned to 103.5 or 96.8 on the FM dial, and then, with the tuning knobs superglued, other adhesives are available in situ. Please ask a grown-up for help if in doubt with any of this. We can't really fund any bits and bats for those either. And other than that, it's pretty much free of charge. And tomorrow, Cyndi Lauper turns 73 years young.

the Retro Show. We wouldn't dream of making you sit through this. To get to plenty of this,

0: Play one, get one free for this hour of the Retro Show featuring Cyndi Lauper. She's 73 tomorrow. I think the last I read, she's now retired after a bit of a farewell tour. Might have to read up on that again. Anyway, that was Girls Just Want to Have Fun just there. And before that, a cover of a Roy Orbison number, I Drove All Night. Keep an eye here then. There are still no travel restrictions here on the Retro Show, as we still travel in the virtual sense, in which case then we're off to the German area, Garrosh Valley, momentarily, to hear a song from there.
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This hour's Virtual Wireless Holiday, we just virtually visited Germany there to hear from Michael Mittermeier versus the Guano Apes and their take on a, well, a somewhat traditional campfire.

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0: 20 minutes of five, it's now time for this week's James time, and we'll be back to the 80s for this one.

That's History of James Time. That's a rough trade version, in brackets the original version, of Sit Down. It was out in the later part of the 80s, that one was. It became more, shall we say, popular when it was redone in the 90s. That now leads into this week's tune that's probably going to make everything do this. As we once again revisit the hit parade on this day in 1976 and discover exactly what was at the number two position.

That's the Wurzels there and Combine Harvester on this day in 1976. That was the number two position, a former number one as well in the UK hit parade. Has been this week's tune that's probably made everything do this. After the news at 5, Mr. Geoff Martin will be along with Back to the 70s, 2 hours of nothing but 70s, could be any aspect of that decade, not to mention the music as well. Do join Geoff then for Back to the 70s after the news at 5. And here's New Order now with True Faith on the remains of the Retro Show on Airwash Sound.

That's a Modest and Ushers there, and before that we had New Order and True Faith, both of which pretty much are off proceedings on the Retro Show for this week. Thanks for your company over the last couple of hours. Hope you enjoy the tunes and the usual carrying on, same time, same place it is next week then. You can join me tomorrow for Alternative 80s between 7 and 9. Also the Rock Show Tuesday, again between 7 and 9. After the news at 5, Mr. Jeff Martin. Off to the news to go now with Toto and Rosanna. Thanks for listening, take care, ta-ta for now.

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5: From the Sky News Centre at 5. Donald Trump has weighed in on the future of Sir Keir Starmer, writing on social media that he will resign as Prime Minister. The US president's offered no evidence to back it up, but says he wishes him well. Sir Keir is said to be taking time to reflect on political realities and challenges as newly elected Andy Burnham heads back to Parliament. One of those calling for the PM to go is Barry Gardner.
6: I want him to be able to go with dignity. I think it should not be in any way a contest that humiliates him, although I do understand why people say it would be good to have a contest so we can be clear about exactly what Andy Burnham is offering.
5: A new warning for extreme heat's been issued by the Met Office. It'll cover parts of England and Wales over 4 days this coming week. The US president has threatened to restart war with Iran if it doesn't rein in Hezbollah in Lebanon. The comments come as his deputy, J.D. Vance, says great progress is being made with Iranian negotiators on the recently signed framework for peace. Network Rail is warning services will be disrupted for another week by Friday's fatal crash south of Bedford. It says removing the two damaged trains and carriages will be complex. Swimmers at Sydney's Coogee Beach have braved chilly winter waters to support a young mum who was attacked by a shark there last week. Leah Stewart remains in a critical condition. Parts of the community are calling for more shark patrols along the Australian city's beaches. Charlie Verco pulled the victim to shore.
7: The shark actually took Leah underwater and I couldn't see her anymore. And I was really going, okay, what do I do now? And luckily she popped back up and had let her go. And that was when I paddled in, kind of got her to swim to me so that she was out of the water.
5: And Spain are just kicking off their attempt to win their first match of the World Cup against Saudi Arabia. The holders were held to a goalless draw in their opener. Spain's first Group H opponents, Cape Verde, take on Uruguay this evening. Before that, Belgium face Iran. That's the latest. I'm Jenny Barsby.
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Number 10 in 1970 for Blue Mink, and that was Good Morning Freedom. Well, not quite morning, but it is evening. But hey, good evening, Freedom. This is Airwash Sound. My name's Jeff, and you're listening to Back to the 70s. This is the 2 hours each week where we get together, and then we go back to that wonderful, diverse decade of the 1970s, whether you lived the experiences through childhood or whether you were like me, been much of a teen. Well, I went through my teens pretty much in the 70s, and it was a great decade to live through your teens as well, from Friesland School into my first job and all that sort of stuff, learning to drive, all that in the 1970s, and good it was. Welcome along. We've got a lot of great 70s music, as I say, with such a diverse decade as well. We're going to have a B-side, A-side feature in a moment or two, where I play you a B-side, give you some clues, and see if you can guess what the artist is and the A-side is. I think the artist is dead easy. Absolutely dead easy this week, but what is the song? Maybe not quite so easy. Anyway, we'll do it next, but first, here's the Police.

0: That's a song that's grown on me, I have to say, throughout the years. Never really a big fan when it came out. And I know I was well out of kilter with everybody else because everybody seemed to love it except me. But hey, that's what I'm like. But I have to say it's grown on me throughout the years. A nice, good song. Send it out an SOS, of course, message in a bottle from the police. Right, B-side, A-side. Going to play a B-side. It's called Remember Me. It's from 1979. The A-side went to number 16 in the charts. It's on the CBS label, and I reckon you'll get the artiste, but I'm still going to give you a point if you get the song. Well, we'll give you three. Let's give it a go, shall we?
1: And now back to the gramophone records, old boy.

0: That's the title of our B-side. I reckon you'll get the artist no problem, but what's the A-side? It was a number 16 hit in 1979. What a beautiful song. One of the things about we used to buy vinyl, we used to get those B-sides, and I think my habits changed in the 1970s when I hadn't got a lot of money, when I was just maybe a bit of paper round money or my bit of pocket money, and then later on my first jobs, which weren't great paid. You'd play the A-side and the B-side for value for money. I guess when you got a little bit money, certainly when I started to DJ and stuff, you bought the record, never played the A-side, but that is absolutely lovely. I hope you enjoyed that as much as I did. It's called Remember Me. It's our B-side, but what was the A-side?
1: Jeff Martin playing more classic soul.

Back to the 70s and back to the Northern Soul dance floor with Barbara Pennington. Love that song. I can't erase the thoughts of you, and as I say, big one on the Northern Soul scene. Now, we'll be doing our It's a 70s thing very shortly, and you'll know what it is, as I say every week, if you're already on the Facebook page. If you don't, you won't, but it's a TV show. I'll just give you that for now. Whoa!

badly. That's the Darts, and Darts very popular at the moment, but that's the band, the Darts, very much a doo-wop band, and doo-wop made a big comeback, didn't it, with Shawadi Wadi, the Darts, and the Rubettes as well in the 1970s. They were based in London, but originated in Brighton, good old Brighton, and there is still a band, the Darts, doing the round at the moment, and I think, if I remember, there was something in the back of my mind that they appeared in Derby, in a pub in Derby. I think it was last year or the year before. I don't know. Maybe I'm wrong, but if I'm not, do let me know. Back to the 70s, Sunday night, Erewash Sound. Remember, red light spells danger. This is Billy Ocean.

Billy Ocean. Oh, fabulous stuff. Really, he never did a bad song, did he, really? If you want to see him live as well, he's at the Darley Park concert on one of the nights over there in Derby. If you check that out, and you could get across and see him live in the summer, and hopefully the weather's all fine and things like that. So we're going to do our It's a 70s thing in a moment, but first is Elvis Costello.

0: Oliver's Army, back to the 70s, says the show. The diverse decade of music where, things that we sang about, you would not sing about these days, I guess, and vice versa as well, I think. So, in a moment or two, we're going to have It's a 70s Thing, and we're going to give you another chance to reprise the wonderful B-side, Remember Me, and we'll play the A-side before the news at the top of the hour.
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But what was the A-side called? Remember, it's 1 point for the artiste and another 2 points if you get the A-side. Remember.

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That's the B-side. It's called Remember Me. But what's the A-side? Do you know, I've fallen in love with that song. Absolutely gorgeous. It's called Remember Me. And I'll probably be playing that on the show again. It's absolutely lovely. And this artist is a big, big star. So what's the A-side? Who's the artist? And what is the A-side? We'll play it before we go into the news.

0: It was the year of 1978, and it was Genesis. Got to number 7 in March of 78. Follow You and Follow Me. It's back to the 70s with Jeff, and we must say hello to some people who've joined our Facebook group. We'll do that certainly maybe in the next hour of the show. And yeah, we do it each and every Sunday evening between 5 and 7 here on Arrowhead Sound. If you want to join the Facebook page called Back to the 70s, it's a growing community of people who remember this diverse decade, and it's absolutely wonderful to have you along. Anyway, time right now for...
1: It's a 70s thing.
0: Indeed it is. And we're back to TV. We did another TV show. We did the goodies, didn't we, a bit back. So we're going to have another. This is a game show. And if you're on the Facebook group, you'll already know it's The Golden Shot. Yeah, The Golden Shot was one of Britain's most popular TV game shows. It started in 67 and ran till 65. Its main remembered host was Bob Monkhouse. The show was a live show, believe it or not, as many were in those days, so the timing was, you know, really hard to keep. And it was about contestants. If you're listening and you're younger, you don't remember this, you'll be amazed. Contestants were directing a crossbow mounted on a TV camera towards a target. Okay, they were guided by instructions over a telephone. Yeah, so somebody was on the phone going left a bit, right a bit, up a bit, down a bit, as players aimed the crossbow. There was prizes and cash to be played for. The show also gave us a famous catchphrase. Do you remember it? Bernie the Bolt. Yes, as the crossbow was loaded before each shot, Bob used to say, Bernie the Bolt. He put the bolt in. And it was a true television classic of the 1970s. The Golden Shot. Do you have memories of the TV show? Do you remember watching it? If you don't remember it, you just like your 70s music and you tuned in, but you weren't even old enough. Can you believe? I just still can't believe they had live crossbow firing in a live TV show. Absolutely incredible. In fact, it could only happen.
1: It's a 70s thing.
0: This is one of my favourite bands, regular listeners will know. This is 10cc. It's called The Worst Band in the World. Strange song, but very good.

0: 10cc, just love them. That's the worst band in the world. Only 10cc could do that, because they're one of the best bands ever in the world. It wasn't a big hit for them, but yeah, I bought it, so there you go. It's back to the 70s, and we're chatting about...
1: It's a 70s thing.
0: Yeah, we're talking about the Golden Shot this week. It featured the Tele Bow, a crossbow. Say it was attached to a TV camera, and contestants guided it while the cameraman was blindfolded, and he was the guy who got the his finger on the trigger. It's unbelievable, really. And as the game progressed, players took more control, with the ultimate challenge being to fire the bolt that cut through a fine thread, and that opened the door, releasing a shower of gold coins if you won the jackpot. So when it started, you were on the phone and you guided it, and if you was successful, you hit an apple. Bob would say, "Okay, can you join us in the studio next week?" And then next week they'd be there, and they'd be the ones that got to have a go at using the bow itself. It was more like a rifle sort of thing when it got to the final stage. Yeah, it was just incredible. Bob Munkhouse records some really funny moments about it as well. We'll let you know what they are later on in the show. It's the Golden Shot this week.
1: It's a 70s thing.
0: And here's a song from Stevie Wonder's ex-missus.

Got to number 12 in the singles charts, written by Stevie Wonder and performed by Syreeta Wright. And yeah, they were married for a time. A bit of Motown gold here on Back to the 70s with Jeff. So we'll play our A-side. CBS, it was on. It got to 16. Yes, 16. Got to number 16 in the charts. In 1979, the A-side did. And we'll play it next. But first, there's the Osmonds. And those crazy horses.

There we are. That's the Osmonds, Crazy Horses, and a very ahead of its time environmental song about the damage that car pollution was doing. Goodness me, imagine that now. Gosh, there you go. Anyway, it's back to the 70s, so we played Remember Me. It was by Neil Diamond. You must have got that. But did you get the A-side? If you said Forever in Blue Jeans, you got yourself 3 points.

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4: From the Sky News Centre at 6. Sir Keir Starmer's considering his future as pressure grows from his own ministers to set out a timetable for his departure. His weekend of reflection won't have been helped by a social media post from Donald Trump, who's claimed the Prime Minister is going to resign. Downing Street's repeatedly insisted he's determined to fight on, but Labour MP Justin Madders doesn't think he can.
5: We're pretty clear where the public stand on the current Prime Minister and his policies. Sadly, I don't think anyone wanted for us to be in this position. But we've had a very clear message in the local elections only last month that they want to see a change at the top, and I think that's what we've got to deliver now.
4: Temperatures could reach 38 degrees in parts of the UK as a four-day extreme heat warning's been issued. The first amber alert for Monday and Tuesday covers central and southern England and parts of Wales. Three young teenagers have been arrested over the death of a 17-year-old boy in southwest London. Jamal Coombs was stabbed during an argument in Battersea in the early hours of yesterday morning. Two boys and a girl are being questioned on suspicion of murder. It's believed the investigation into last Friday's fatal train crash near Bedford could take several months to complete. The driver who died has been named as 60-year-old Sean Burton. His family say they're devastated by his loss. England cricket captain Ben Stokes will return for the deciding third test against New Zealand at Trent Bridge. He was dropped from the second match for breaking curfew rules. The hosts suffered a 253-run defeat at the Oval earlier as the series was levelled. Stand-in skipper Joe Root says their opponents deserve huge credit.
6: You always look at things for when you lose as, you know, what did we do wrong? I think it's sometimes unfair on the opposition who rightly are allowed to play well, and I think they definitely did that this time around.
4: And Francisco Cerundolo has won the Queen's Club Championship. It's the biggest title of his tennis career. The Argentinian fought back from a set down to get past 2024 winner Tommy Paul in London. That's the latest. I'm Jenny Barsby.
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0: Fever of 90 above.
1: Hey, that's the Arrows, Touch Too Much. That was number 8 in the, early summer of 1974. Good song it was as tour. I seem to remember they had their own TV show, and they only ever, I think, charted once more with The Last Night With You, which got to number 25. Welcome back into the show, back to the 70s. My name's Jeff, and we're just having our usual 2 hours together on Sunday evening, where we just go back to that great decade and play lots of good music and share some memories. We was talking in the first hour about the Golden Shot. Yeah, we've had a bit of response in. We'll do that in a moment or two. That's our It's a 70s thing. In this portion of the show, we'll be doing our A to Z of the 70s. And before we go, we've got a non-stop top three from 21st of June. But what 70s year? All that still to come. But first, let's have a summary sound from Bobby Goldsboro. Do you remember this one?

0: Bobby Goldsborough.
1: The clouds were up.
0: Oh, Summer the First Time. What a good song that is. And it's one of those I just like to listen to. And, you know, it just, it's a sort of a nice story song, isn't it? That takes you back. Very well performed by Bobby Goldsborough. So let's say hello to some people. The Facebook group, Back to the 70s, he's still growing strong. And I'm so grateful for people that have joined and keep joining and getting involved. Andrew Lathrop, Jackie Monday, Carol Chan, welcome to the group. You're very welcome indeed, as is Fiona Stiles and Steve Eric, and also Luna Aria. Welcome to the group. Good to have you all on board. And talking of the group, Deb's been in touch because we were talking about the Golden Shot in the first hour of the show. It's our 70s thing for this week, and a massive game show. People usually remember it for Bob Munkhausen's presentation. They were literally firing real crossbows on a game show in the 1970s. Amazing stuff. Would never happen now. Deb says the catchphrase Bernie the Bolt, but before Bernie the Bolt, it was Heinz the Bolt. Yes, I remember that. He was the first guy that was on the show, Heinz the Bolt. Or did I imagine it? No, you didn't imagine it. That's true. And the lovely Anne Aston, yeah, you're right, Deb. She said she was always being rubbish at maths when adding up the scores. It was said this was put on because she's actually very good at maths. I heard that as well. So there we are. It's the 70s thing, and it is indeed the Golden Shot. Right, let's have our A to Z of the 70s for this week. And we're going to play you the Bay City Rollers, All of Me Loves All of You. And we're going to be playing you, first of all, Donna, that won the Eurovision Song Contest, big number one for her in 1970.
2: Jeff Martin's A to Z of the 70s.

Bay City Rollers, number 4 in 74, and Donna, number 1 in 1970. There are A to Z of the 70s songs for this week. We'll have a couple more, maybe even 4 more on the show next week, who knows. We won't have any more on the show this week, though, because we've got a non-stop top 3 for you. And that is from the chart of the 21st of June. But what is the 70s year? Shall I give you the first clue? Oh, go on, then. I nearly gave you the clue that'll give it away. So, you know the Supremes, the wonderful group, the Supremes, they played their farewell concert, they performed the final concert together at the Drury Lane on this day in this month of this year. So there we are, the Supremes were no more. It was in this month of this year doing their final concert at Drury Lane. Are you into the Supremes? Does that help you? Probably don't. Hey, let's have a Sedaka moment.

Neil Sedaka and Elton John on backing vocals and Bad Blood. It's back to the 70s. My name's Jeff. We're giving you the first clue, didn't we? Yeah, we did. Don't know how much it helps you. The Supremes play their last concert. And I'll give you another one. Wimbledon FC. Do you remember Wimbledon FC? Oh, excuse me. They were the champions of the Ispian League in this month, and they were elected to the Football League fully in place of Wokington. Does that help you at all? Are you a football fan? I just love this song. Played it before, making no apologies for playing it again. It's a super song from Tommy Hunt and Loving on the Losing Side. This is one of my radio

One of the great things being on the radio with you on a Sunday night is I get to play fabulous songs like that. Tommy Hunt, Loving on the Losing Side. Yeah, it's one of my Radio Luxembourg favourite songs that come up from now and again. Here's Kate Bush, though, back to the 70s.

0: But one, of course, for Kate Bush. That, of course, is Weather in Ice. You're listening to it here on Back to the 70s, where we'll be doing a non-stop top three shortly. And play next, we have the ELO.
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0: year that Wimbledon FC got promoted from the Isthmian League into the Football League proper, and the Supremes give their final tour ever. There's one other clue I'll give you, which I'm sure will give it away, but have you got it yet? That is the question. At this stage in proceedings as well, I want to say a big happy anniversary for when is it? Tuesday for my good friends Shirley and Gordon. Happy anniversary to you two. I had the pleasure of being the best man at their wedding, and it was an absolutely wonderful day, and the sun shone, and their very first dance on the evening was the theme for the Deer Hunter from the Shadows, Catatonia. So happy anniversary for Tuesday, Shirley and Gordon.
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0: came from the Deer Hunter, Catatonia, and unmistakable sound, really, of The Shadows. And I'm playing that for my good friends Shirley and Gordon, who celebrate their wedding anniversary this coming Tuesday, the 23rd of June. Hope you have a fabulous day. Okay, time right now to play our non-stop top three. Give you the clue so far. Wimbledon FC, champions of the Isthmian League. They're promoted to the Football League in this month of this year. The Supremes play their very final concert at Drury Lane in this month of this year. 21st of June of what year? I will tell you, this one will give it away, I'm sure. The Silver Jubilee celebrations are held in the United Kingdom to celebrate 25 years on the throne for Queen Elizabeth II. And there is a public holiday in this month of this year to celebrate that. Any ideas?
1: It's Jeff Martin.

0: There we go then. Did you get our non-stop top three? Yeah, it was indeed 1977. Did you get it from the clues or did you get it from the music? However you did, congratulations to you. And if you didn't, don't worry, we'll have another one on the show very soon. And playing in the background is Booker T and the MGs, Time Is Tight, as we always do as a tribute to the great Johnny Walker, who used to use this music to bring us the chart on a Tuesday lunchtime when we were listening to the playground in the playground in the 70s at Friesland School. So the songs you heard at number three, So You Win Again, Hot Chocolate, up 17 places from last week's 20. Only 1 week at number three before it spent 3 weeks at the top spot, spent 11 weeks in the charts. And number two, Lucille, Kenny Rogers, it had 1 week at number one, down to two this week, 14 weeks in the charts though. And the number one song, I think one of the nicest Jackson songs of them all, I love it, I really do, it is Show Me the Way to Go, Show You the Way to Go. It's the Jacksons. It was up from last week's number three, only spent 1 week in the chart at number one, and then spent 10 weeks all together in the chart. So there we are, that's our non-stop top three. As I say, hope you got it okay, and you did well. If not, there'll be another opportunity. Before we go,
1: it's a 70s thing.
0: Yes, our 70s thing this week. We're talking about The Golden Shot, the popular TV show that featured crossbows and presented by Bob Monkhouse. And in fact, Alistair's been in touch and said the photo is on the Facebook page. Is indeed Bob Monkhouse and Aston and Wee Wee Wong. Yes, I remember that. Fabulous stuff indeed. Great show. Keep your memories coming about the Golden Shot. Any comments, any memories, please keep them coming. I did just want to mention very quickly a couple of things that Bob Monkhouse said that were memorable moments, including a contestant directed Nee Telebo from a phone box while watching TV in the shop across the road, and then someone changed the channel. Another moment involved a priest praying he wouldn't be hit by a bolt, only for one to ricochet and land right beside him. How weird.
1: It's a 70s thing.
2: And now let's go where it's really cooking. Through the time.

It was the run-up to Christmas of 1974. And that took the Rubettes to number 3 in the charts. Good song it is too, and that's about it from the Back to the 70s and the Jeff Martin Show this particular Sunday. I do hope you find enough in the show this week to make you want to come back and do it all with the same time next week. Same time, same channel, of course. Edgewash Sound, 5 till 7 on a Sunday evening. So thank you for your contributions to the show today. Don't forget to keep joining us on the Facebook, Back to the 70s, the one with the very bright header, and you can get involved there as well. In the background is a theme that I use a lot on the radio. It's called Amazing Grace by the Shepherd's Bush Comets. So I'm going to let you hear the end of that, and I'll see you next week. Have a great week. Bye for now.

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4: As well as working really hard over this weekend, I think he is making time to reflect on the political realities, challenges and opportunities that he finds himself in.
5: Downing Street insists the Prime Minister intends to fight for his position. A warning for extreme heat's been extended to 4 days. Starting tomorrow, the Met Office has issued the alert for parts of central and southern England and Wales. Chris Cousins from the RNLI has this advice for those taking a dip to cool off.
6: Try and visit a supervised location. Then you know that there are trained professionals there to help you. If you see somebody else in difficulty in the water, don't go into the water yourself to try and rescue them, but instead phone 999 or 112.
5: The family of the train driver killed in the crash near Bedford on Friday say they're devastated by his loss. Sean Burton, who was 60, died when two East Midlands railway services collided on Friday evening. US Vice President J.D. Vance says great progress has been made during talks with Iranian representatives in Switzerland. The first round of discussions has concluded after Donald Trump waded in. He's threatened to resume attacks on Iran if it doesn't, in his words, stop its highly paid proxies in Lebanon from causing trouble. Buckingham Palace says the King's revealing details of his tax affairs because he wants to be transparent. Charles will become the first monarch to divulge how much he pays. Spain have eased to their first win of the World Cup with a 4-0 victory against Saudi Arabia. Teenager Lamine Yamal opened the scoring for the holders in Atlanta. Also in Group H, Uruguay go up against Cape Verde this evening. Before that, Belgium take on Iran. That's the latest. I'm Jenny Barsby.
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7: And it's Ian Perry in for Gardener Steve, who is busy taking down at Gardener's World Live 2026, where he has picked up, even before the show got underway on Friday, the Silver Merit Award for his beautifully installed, beautifully designed and well-crafted border. We'll talk more about that, find out what he said, find out what you've been saying as well on the socials between now and nine. Let's get things underway for Sunday evening from Erewash Sound with this from 10cc now.

tracks of Opposite Extremes, Joe, End of the Beginning, 237, 10cc before that, and Rubber Bullets. I saw 10cc at Nottingham Concert Hall earlier this year. Jeff had double booked himself, so he went elsewhere, gave me his ticket to see 10cc. Cracking night as well. I was up in the gods, but it was a cracking night nevertheless. It just got better and better as we went along. No Gardener Steve this week. He is busy tidying up, I suppose, and emptying his border at Gardener's World Live 2026, which has come to an end today at Birmingham NEC. And he's the winner of a silver merit. That's before they even opened the doors to people. The judges went round to see things in their finest. Silver merit for Gardener Steve. We'll talk more on that. But he said even before the thing had opened, when he'd done, that's it, tools down, can do no more. Busy over the past week getting ready, having been working on an idea he's had for many years, and particularly over the last 6 months. Did you go? Did you go and see it? Did you see Gardener Steve? Did you speak to him? Did you see the board with all the information on it as well, including the Aerowash Sound logo? Have you got any pics you can share with us? Tag us in. We are at Aerowash Sound. Steve is back in the chair next Sunday night from 7. Here's a lady that's a bit green-fingered after she finished a pop career for a bit. This is Kim Wilde and Aerowash Sound.

0: It's Mariah Carey, it's Fantasy from Erewash Sound. Sunday evening, prior to that, a lady who packed in the music industry and was known for being a bit green-fingered. Well, not just a bit, very much so. Kim Wilde and Four Letter Word. I reckon she's still dabbling with a dibber when she gets a spare few moments as well, when she's not out touring. Kim Wilde, Four Letter Word. If you haven't heard so far tonight, the reason Steve isn't here is he's here next week, don't worry, from 7. He's picked up a Silver Merit Award for a border which he's been working on for absolutely ages for BBC Gardeners World Live, which has been held at Birmingham NEC this weekend. And taking to social media beforehand, he said, really chuffed, the whole process has been amazing. And he said prior to Friday, looking forward to chatting to the visitors about it, but he couldn't show anybody anything of the garden at that stage with people due to come to see it. All he could do was post a picture on the socials of his Silver Merit certificate in a Perspex frame with a couple of flower pots and a few sneaky flowers in the background. I was going to say geraniums, but I don't want to look ignorant because they probably aren't. But well done to Gardener Steve. We'll touch more on that and what the reasoning is behind his border. And we'll talk more about Broomfield Hall as well. They've had a show garden there too. In the meantime, a very good evening to Hawley and Stone Limited, Tamworth Road, Long Eaton. Undoubtedly not there on a Sunday night. Ready for business tomorrow. A member of the Erewash Sound 100 Club Business Directory. And you could get mentions for your business too by signing up for less than £2 a week on the website erewashsound.com. On the way to 7:30, Little Mix to play. I'll play Alex Warren and a bit of Lisa Stansfield too.
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There's a lady who you'll often find, apparently, according to Deb Marsh at least, in a pub in Rochdale, and she might even likely get a round in. They're the kind of people you like in your local, really. Alex Warren, before that, Fever Dream, Little Mix and Touch. We are celebrating tonight Steve Walton, Gardener Steve, if that's the way you know him, picking up a Silver Merit Award for his border called Returning to My Roots at Gardener's World Live 2026, which has culminated today. And Steve is not here this week because he's busy taking down. Isn't that the worst thing you can do with a garden? You know, when you're out in your garden and you've planted a few things and they start growing and looking lovely, and then someone says, sorry, you've got to take all of that out. I don't know, I suppose it's a pitfall of the work he's been doing, but it's all been worth it. Silver Merit, he has been bestowed with for his work. He said, I'm really chuffed, the whole process amazing. And showing just a picture of his merit alongside some flower pots. He wasn't able to show any beforehand, but keep an eye out on his socials. Look for Gardener Steve. 2026 marked his 25th year working in horticulture, but the story began long before he knew what the word meant. If you haven't read this story on our website or seen it on our socials, I'll give you all the details of the inspiration behind Gardener Steve's success. Before the news at 8, this is Elton John and Kiki D now from Erewash Out on Sunday evening.

0: you know what? If I was a cynical man, I would think that someone's put some stuff in this show that's themed. Gardener Steve normally does, but that isn't something that I know anybody's put in. It's Maxi Priest and Wild World. Elton John before that, Don't Go Breaking My Heart, on this Sunday evening. After 9 o'clock tonight, Nick on The Late Show, the late night wind down, dropping you gently into Monday morning. It's Kylie. Wow. 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
2: We're going to dance. We're going to dance. We're going to dance. And have some.

It's Delight. It's Groove Is In The Heart. Party Classics back next Friday and Saturday night from 9. Kylie before that. And wow, you would not believe, when we're talking about gardening, what's on the playlist next. As I say, I'm not a cynical man, but if I was to think so, I think that someone was deliberately putting gardening theme tracks on the playlist. I'm playing Edison Lighthouse in just a moment. And we're talking about Gardener Steve's inspiration, about his garden, Silver Merit Award-winning garden at Gardeners World Live. And he said, some of my earliest memories are helping granddads with the garden. It was a captivating space full of wonderment, connection and contemplation. He said, I learned that gardening isn't instant and that mistakes are part of learning. He said, eventually my horticulture journey led me to training and assessing others entering the industry. Every learner I support, every qualification achieved, feels like another seed planted for the future of horticulture. The space I've created here shows the way we garden has changed, and my once upon a time, once there was a garden, granddad's garden, it is still as important today as it was all those years ago. They are the words that feature on the signage alongside Steve Walton, Gardener Steve's award-winning Silver Merit Garden. It's been at Gardeners World Live all this week. And if you've seen it, share your photographs with us on the socials. We are at AeroWatch Sound, and well done to all the team at Derby College Group and Landmark that supported Steve with his work. It's great news. We're really proud.

I can't help but think that that is a deliberate thing by somebody in upper management, but I'm sure it isn't. It's just the way our playlist often is, to be fair. Edison Lighthouse and Love Grows on a Sunday evening. Ian in for Gardener Steve. The latest from the Sky News Centre at 8 after Prince. This is Little Red Corvette. Thanks for having us on. Good evening.

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3: From the Sky News Centre at 8. Donald Trump is preempting what could be Sir Keir Starmer's departure, claiming he is going to resign. The US president hasn't given evidence for the social media post, but has slated his immigration and energy policies. Downing Street insists the Prime Minister's hanging on, even though it's known he's spending the weekend reflecting. Labour MP Samantha Niblett says he should go nowhere.
4: I think he just has to say, I want to remain the Prime Minister and fight tooth and nail if there is a leadership challenge. He has got swathes of support within the parliamentary Labour Party. And what I really hope is this weekend, some more of my colleagues who are supporting the Prime Minister start to become a little bit more vocal.
3: Temperatures could reach 38 degrees in parts of the UK as a four-day extreme heat warning's been issued. The first amber alert for Monday and Tuesday covers central and southern England and parts of Wales. Three young teenagers have been arrested over the death of a 17-year-old boy in southwest London. Jamal Coombs was stabbed during an argument in Battersea in the early hours of yesterday morning. It's believed the investigation into last Friday's fatal train crash near Bedford could take several months to complete. The driver who died has been named as 60-year-old Sean Burton. His family say they're devastated by his loss. Dozens of swimmers have taken to the chilly waters at Sydney's Coogee Beach to reclaim the sea following a shark attack. 35-year-old Leah Stewart was swimming with friends when she was bitten by a great white. She's in hospital fighting for her life. Rob Harcourt is a professor of marine ecology based in Sydney.
5: It's a season when white sharks come in close to shore chasing salmon, which migrate up the coast, and we have large schools of Australian salmon. And those sharks, as they get bigger, they eat dolphins and seals, and people are around about the same size.
3: At the World Cup, Spain eased to their first win of the tournament with a 4-0 victory against Saudi Arabia. Teenager Lamine Yamal opened the scoring for the holders in Atlanta. That's the latest. I'm Jenny Barsby.
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6: Ian in for Gardener Steve, who's taking down at the NEC after Gardeners World Live. More on that and Brewfield Hall's part in that event after the cause after Miles Smith.

They've been performing on Clarkson's Farm, if you've seen the latest series, in the pub owned by Jeremy Clarkson called The Farmer's Dog, before they did a rather big gig, far bigger than that. The Cause and What Can I Do, Miles Smith before that, and Stay If You Want It from Aero Washdown. A student studying practical horticulture and landscaping at Derby College have been involved taking centre stage at Gardeners World Live at the NAC, which has been running over the course of the weekend. The students have been presenting an original show garden called The Artist's Garden, which marks another milestone in the college's remarkable 25-year tradition of creating award-winning show gardens for a national showcase. It's been inspired by the real garden of a Derbyshire artist, the design reflecting more than 70 years of creative evolution shaped by both the artist and her parents in a life where art, making and growing are deeply intertwined. It's been blending artistic expression with the practical charm of traditional country cottage garden. The space has featured a vibrant palette of herbaceous perennials framing a floral-clad rustic arch, a willow arbour constructed from locally grown willow, an informal pathway of reclaimed bonsall limestone inlaid with handcrafted fine china mosaics, a small orchard with informal seating and meadow grass underfoot, and productive vegetable beds at the garden's heart. 11 metres wide, 9 metres deep, designed by Denise Rice, garden designer, working collaboratively with the DCG students and the artists on the concept and detailed planning plan. The student site in Morley has constructed and planted the entire garden themselves, applying the full range of skills developed throughout the study programme. You can see the designs for that on our website at aerowashdown.com. Sunday night, it's Blondie to play. I've got Adele too after this from the brilliant Dolly Parton.

0: There's someone on social media that tends to do memes and videos to misheard lyrics, and there's been plenty of that featured. Adele, Rolling in the Deep, Blondie and Call Me, which I've heard Peter Kay sort of suggest was saying corned beef at some point. Once you hear it, you cannot unhear it. Dolly Parton before that and Jolene. Just gone 20 past 8, Ian in for Steve Walton, Gardener Steve till 9. It's Nick on The Late Show. Harry Styles to play, out to Edwin Collins next.
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6: 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So there are no surprises later.

silver, not golden for Gardener Steve. There's Harry Styles' silver merit for his planted border at Gardener's World Live. He's busy taking all of that down this week and probably going to replant a lot of it elsewhere, maybe right here in the Erewash Borough. He'll probably tell you more about that next week when he's back in the chair between 7 and 9. Harry Styles and Golden, Edwin Collins. Do you remember Orange Juice, the track from the 80s called Rip It Up? That's him, same person. He's here with tomorrow night, Mark Bennett's with Alternative 80s, Edwin Collins, and A Girl Like You. Marvin Gaye to play in just a few minutes' time. Genesis as well. We're talking about the work this hour of students, horticulture students, at Broomfield Hall in Morley. They have had a show garden called the Artist Garden at the NEC in Birmingham, and the show garden designer is Denise Rice. And she said, the garden is a deeply personal celebration of one remarkable woman's creative life and the generations of artistry that shaped it. Every element has been thoughtfully chosen from the mosaic pathway pieces that help tell her story to the sculptured forms inspired by her father's work. Together we've collaborated to create the structural elements within the garden, learning new skills along the way and enjoying the creative journey as a team. The students at Broomfield Hall in Morley, busy designing, preparing and then installing their very own show garden. So some really, really very strong credentials and connections to the Erewash Borough. You can find out more about Derby College Group's horticulture courses if you're a bit green-fingered yourself and fancy getting some qualies. It's derby-college.ac.uk/horticulture, and well done to all the team at Broomfield Hall in Morley for their work as well at Gardener's World Live 2026. This now is Genesis. This is Invisible Touch from Erewash Sound on Sunday evening.

0: And Gardener Steve has put them there for his themes over the course of the show. Gardening Weekly back in full flow next Sunday night between 7 and 9. Steve will be enthusing and probably bringing into the studio to his Silver Merit Award. We're really proud of him. All the details of that on our website, aerowashsound.com. Sunday evening, it's The Late Show with Nick Richardson from 9 to 11. And plenty of tunes to help you into the land of Nod tonight. It's The Late Night Wind Down, 11 p.m. through to 1 a.m. through the night with The Night Owls. If you're a late night worker, you just have a bit of insomnia, put us on. We'll keep you entertained over the course of the night. And Paul Stacey begins another week of the Aero Washdown Breakfast Show with your local Specsavers store when you wake up tomorrow morning from 7. I've got Take That to play, the ever popular Ray and UB40 before the news at 9.
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This feels like it's going to be a bit of a protracted link, but there is method in the madness. A friend of mine said they were going to see Wet Wet Wet a while ago, and I said, who were you expecting to see singing lead vocals? They went, Marty Pello. Nope, not him. They've got the very sound-alike Kevin Sim, ex of Liberty X. They fell out. Did Marty Pello fall out with them, or did they fall out with Marty Pello? Not quite sure. I'm not going to make any aspersions on that. You can find that out for yourself. Maybe look it up. But Wet, Wet, Wet, not with Marty Pello. And this is the connection now. I'm getting to the point. UB40, not necessarily with Ali Campbell. He's doing his own thing with a form of UB40. The rest of the band members very much doing the same thing elsewhere without Ali. Smart speaker before that. We told you about that. Don't forget to listen to Error Wash Sound on your smart speaker. Just ask it to play Error Wash Sound. We also played you Ray, Where Is My Husband? And Take That and A Million Love Songs. Sunday evening, this is Ian Perry. And sitting in for Gardener Steve, the winner of a silver merit at BBC Gardener's World. What with the Long Eaton Carnival over the weekend, it's been a busy weekend for A Wash Sound. If you have seen us out and about, it's been lovely to see you. Thanks for coming and having a chat with us.

still a brilliant listen, worth putting on every now and again. Off the Wall, the album, Michael Jackson Rock With You, with the film Michael having recently been in the cinemas as well. This is Ian Perry, thank you for your company on this Sunday night. A very good evening to all the team probably putting the feet up at AB Components on the Manor's Industrial Estate in Ilkeston, paying less than £2 a week to be members of the Erewash and 100 Club Business Directory, £100 a year for mentions on the radio like that, and scores of other benefits as well. Find out, sign up right now, be online in a very short space of time as well. Looking forward to seeing you joining our directory for local people to find your service. Gardener Steve back next week from 7. It's The Late Show with Nick, and I'll leave you with Kylie. Night night.

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4: From Sky News Centre at 9. Donald Trump's declared Keir Starmer will resign in a social media post accusing him of failing with his immigration and energy policies. We're told the Prime Minister's spending the weekend reflecting as calls grow for him to set out a timetable for his departure. Parts of the UK are due to be hit by another heat wave, with temperatures expected to reach 38 Celsius in places. A four-day extreme heat warning's been issued, coming into force tomorrow for central and southern England and some of Wales. Meteorologist Joe Wheeler says there's a big difference between this heat wave and the one in 2022, when we saw highs of 40 degrees.
5: The humidity then was around 5%, 5 to 7%. This time round, we're seeing those temperatures edging up into the mid to late 30s. With humidity, which is around 25%. So that is what it's going to make it feel so unpleasantly muggy and warm.
4: The family of the train driver killed in the crash near Bedford on Friday say they're devastated by his loss. Sean Burton, who was 60, died when two East Midlands railway services collided on Friday evening. Benjamin Netanyahu says if Israel hadn't acted, Iran would now have an atomic bomb. The Israeli Prime Minister has told an audience in Jerusalem his country removed an existential danger.
6: Together with our American friends, we carried out the largest airstrike in our history. We destroyed Iran's nuclear infrastructure. We knocked out 20 of their top nuclear scientists. And when you take out the scientists, it's very hard to make a nuclear weapon.
4: The comments come hours after the US Vice President J.D. Vance held talks with Iranian officials in Switzerland. At the same time, Donald Trump threatened to resume attacks on Iran if it doesn't rein in Hezbollah in Lebanon. And Serena Williams has been handed the final Wimbledon singles wild card on the women's main draw as she continues her tennis comeback. The 24-time Grand Slam champions played two doubles matches since making her competitive return earlier this month. From Sky News, I'm Jenny Barsby.
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7: Well, good evening and welcome now to Sunday evening's Late Show. Yes, Nick with you until, 11 o'clock this evening.

Steady Swims and Mr. Know-It-All, Peter Andre with Bubba Ranks, a mysterious girl, kicking off this evening's late show. Yes, it is Sunday, already the 21st of, as well, of June. Yeah, just over a month, and the young ones are going to be breaking up for their 6 weeks holiday, aren't they? I tell you what, you've probably got plans. If not, well, you probably make plans. We'll see what we can find over the next few weeks of what's happening around the borough for you to keep your youngsters entertained over the 6 weeks holiday. I'll tell you what, though, it is Sunday evening. Hopefully you've had a busy day out there across the borough. Me, Father's Day, as always, always busy. Yeah, I never get time to sit down and relax, don't I, do I? We'll tell you more about that later on. Right now, it's Gloria Estefan and Rhythm is going to get you, and Hollies is on the way with a bus.

0: This is Erewasha Sound. 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

Loner Love, Music Love, Arawash here at Arawash Sound. It's the late show for your Sunday, and hopefully you've had a busy day out there across the borough. It's been warm again, hasn't it? They kept threatening that we were going to get a bit of rain in the air. I think we spat a little bit. Yeah, I didn't take much notice because I was busy doing bits and bobs in the house this afternoon, so I didn't take much notice. See, it did seem to go a bit cloudy and a bit grey, but it was quite still warm, wasn't it? And they do say that it's going to get warm over the next few days. And also the Met Office are telling people to ensure they've got candles and torches, plenty of batteries, because there could be a power cut. Yeah. I thought that they predicted the weather, not power outages, but there we go. It just shows it, doesn't it? But yeah, I did a bit of shopping myself this morning, and then did a few bits around the house just to keep myself occupied. Do you know, the other day I was telling you I hurt myself, do you remember? Yeah, and I fell down the stairs, a couple of steps, and crashed into the front door. I did it again the other day, nearly fell down the whole stairs this time. Yeah, my left ankle decided it wasn't playing ball and gave way. Luckily, I got the handrail and I held on otherwise. Do you know, I'm having a really bad week, wasn't I, last week? I was actually off on holiday for a week from work and nearly ended up in A&E twice. Yeah. But my wrist is actually still hurting a little bit, so maybe I have done something that I didn't know about. But, you know, you just get on with it, don't you? Well, I do anyway. I'll tell you what, good evening to our team. Yes, John and Levy, Alan Plumbing and Heating on Jarvis Court, Ilkeston. They're a member of the Arawash Sound 100 Club Business Directory. Don't forget, you could get a mention too for your business just by signing up at arawashsound.com. Well, in just a few moments at time, we're going to give you a TV Remembered. You know what it is? Well, we'll find out in just a few moments at time after Ella Langley and Choosing Texas.

TV Remembered here at Arawasha Sound. It's Sunday evening with me, Nick Richardson. This evening we're going to give you this fantastic British game show. It's centred around two people from the same family, well, four teams of two people, but obviously the different generations that compete to win prizes. Yes, eight contestants, and hence the catchphrase, let's meet the eight who are going to generate. Yeah, do you remember this one? Bruiser Forsyth's Generation Game. It ran 1971 to 1977, and then Larry Grayson took over from 78 to 82, and Bruce Forsyth returned back in 90 to 94, and Jim Davidson did a stint as well, 1995 to 2002. So there we go. I'll tell you what, sometimes it was like an aunt and a nephew or uncle and niece. They played the two rounds, usually involved first ones seeing a skilled professional constructing or perform something such as a pottery, dancing, things like that. Yeah, do you remember it? The Generation Game. I used to love it when they used to actually start having to tell people. You got to remember what came across that that conveyor belt, yeah? And there was always a cuddly toy. So this evening from Bruce Forsyth's The Generation Game, I'm going to give you the theme tune. And of course, it's this one.

TV remembered Bruce Forsyth with the Generation Game. I'll tell you what, later on, we're going to give you a back to the movies. I wonder what that's going to be. Find out later on. Right now, it's Jamiroquai and Space Cowboy.

0: 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It's hosted by Sally Peacock, and the podcast explores the stories behind businesses across Erewash and the people who run them. In this episode, Sally revisits a conversation first recorded back in 2024 with Adam Young, founder of the Kitchen HQ, whose ambition was to bring healthy, convenient food to the high street. You'll hear his original plans for the business, followed by a brand new conversation reflecting the realities of running a food business in today's economic climate. Here's Adam on one of his innovations.
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Denise Williams, let's hear it for the boys here at Arawash Sound. Well, we are heading off very quickly to the news at 10 o'clock this evening. So we're going to give you a bit of Nettleback, How You Remind Me. And sometimes, I find.

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We can meet the funders on Tuesday, June the 30th, Erewasha Voluntary Action, Granville Avenue in Longeaton, between 10 a.m. and 2 p.m. There's going to be several grant giving organisations attending on the day. They'll be also giving some advice. The event is free, and if you want further details, please contact enquiries at erewashacvs.org.uk.

Ellie Goulding, Love Me Like You Do. Join me after the news this evening at 10 o'clock. We're going to take you back to the movies. But right now, let's head off to the news with Deborah.

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4: From the Sky News Centre at 10, Donald Trump's weighed in on the future of Sir Keir Starmer, writing on social media that he will resign as Prime Minister. The US President's offered no evidence to back that claim up. Sir Keir's said to be taking time to reflect on political realities and challenges ahead of Andy Burnham's return to Westminster tomorrow. Labour MP Barry Gardiner thinks the Prime Minister should go.
5: I want him to be able to go with dignity. I think it should not be in any way a contest that humiliates him, although I do understand why people say it would be good to have a contest so we can be clear about exactly what Andy Burnham is offering.
4: Temperatures could reach 38 degrees in parts of the UK as a four-day extreme heat warning's been issued. The first amber alert for Monday and Tuesday covers central and southern England and parts of Wales. Three young teenagers have been arrested over the death of a 17-year-old boy in southwest London. Jamal Coombs was stabbed during an argument in Battersea in the early hours of yesterday morning. It's believed the investigation into last Friday's fatal train crash near Bedford could take several months to complete. The driver who died has been named as 60-year-old Sean Burton. England forward Ollie Watkins doesn't think there's anything wrong with Jeremy Doku wanting to leave Belgium's World Cup camp for the birth of his first child. The Manchester City wing has been criticised for his intention to return home in the second week of July, even if his country's still in the tournament. As a father himself, Watkins says he understands Doku's thinking.
6: Like he said, it only happens once. You know, your first child, welcoming them to the world is a blessing, and yeah, you don't get that opportunity. There's a lot of times where you're away from family and friends during the season, and it's a very difficult period.
4: And Spain eased to their first win of the World Cup with a 4-0 victory against Saudi Arabia. Teenager Lamine Yamal opened the scoring for the holders. That's the latest.
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Sunday evening now, slowly drawing to an end with a late night wind down coming up at 11. Nick Stoyle with you on the Late Show. Savage Garden, to the moon and back. And we've had Lowly Young as well, bit messy. Well, yes, hopefully tomorrow's going to be... I'm back to work tomorrow, so hopefully tomorrow's going to bring us another good day. And if it doesn't, I don't know why. Because at the end of the day, we are going to keep busy, aren't we? Back into work. I wonder what's going to happen and what's gone off while I've been off. I'll find out tomorrow. So, yes, Monday's back into work, isn't it, day for everybody, to be honest. A lot of people have Sundays off. Yeah, although I don't always work a Sunday, but I am working a Sunday in a few weeks at a time, but I'll still be here for the Late Show. I'll tell you what as well, I've got coming up in October. Yes, we're back in conference this year. We're going to be heading off, I do believe, for 2 days down in Great Yarmouth. Yeah, I'm actually going to be going on a Sunday this time into Monday, so I might not be here for you on the Late Show, because I don't know if we can get a link up from Great Yarmouth. We'll try and sort it out. I'll have a word with the team, see if I can link you up to Great Yarmouth and on the Sunday evening. Monday evening might be a bit difficult because that's when we have the party, although I'm not really into parties. So if I can link up, I might sneak off and bring you the Late Show from Great Yarmouth on the Monday evening as well, but we'll see. I'll tell you what, Erasure's on the way, Chains of a Love, and the Beatles with A Hard Day's Night for you first.

0: Nick Richardson with you here at Arawasha Sound. These Smalley Road Runners, they're organising a five-bell race that's to take place Saturday the 4th of July. It's organised by the Smalley Road Runners. It's a five-mile race within the beautiful Shipley Country Park with a mixture of terrain. The race starts at 10 a.m. The event village opening at 9 a.m. and the main race will be followed by the Colour Fun Run at 12 noon. They've got some food stalls, cakes, burger van and ice cream man, as well as some inflatables. It's going to be a great morning out for the whole family. There's going to be a medal and a t-shirt for the main race finishers. Medal and t-shirts is optional for the Colour Run.
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on and begging love, music love, Arawash here at Arawash Sound on The Late Show this evening with me, Nick Richardson. I'll tell you what, we have got a fantastic lineup for you for the rest of the evening. In just a moment's time, we are going to get you a Back to the Movies. Yeah, but we've got a song from the movie, but it's a different artist. Tell you more about that after Robbie Williams and Angels.

Well, yes, this evening's back to the movies for you. I'll tell you what, it's not one I've actually watched, but I, one of them, the movie that I'm actually going to give for you this evening is quite a funny one. Because this one, this evening, tells the insight, yes, the deep insight into the career and life of one of the biggest music superstars of all time. Now, along the way, outside of his career, a look into the difficulties and troubles that he faced and his bad and mean family and the people he knew. I'll tell you what, I was actually quite surprised. It's not one I've watched, but it's actually got some songs and in the movie that's not actually by all by the same artist, yeah. This evening, we're going to give you back to the movies with the 2019 story, Rocket Man. Yes, telling you the story of Elton John. Now, we had one in there that I can't actually tell you because it's an naughty. We had a I Got a Feeling. That was recorded by Ricky Nelson. We also had the Mambo Piano Sonata number 11. Yes, Wolfgang Amadeus Mozart. I Want Love, that was performed by a couple of the cast, but there was also Blue Suede Shoes, believe it or not, from Elvis Presley. But this evening, we are going to give you this fabulous song from the movie Elton John's, well, Rocket Man. It's Cliff Richard, a movie.

Well, I'll tell you what, that's not what you expect in a movie spanning the life and career of Elton John. Yeah, Cliff Richard with Move It. But there you go. If you've ever watched the film, you might know that that is in there. I'll tell you what, we're going to get you tomorrow evening another song for a back to the movies. I wonder what that's going to be. Well, find out tomorrow evening. Right now, here's Simple Minds, Alive and Kicking.

0: Love music, love Arawash here at Arawash Sound. Now we've got a lunching together on the third Saturday of the month. 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
6: John in Beeston says, same pair, sometimes 2 days only. He says, no more. Yeah, that's still far too much for me, John. It has to be said that at home, my other half just leaves socks all over the house. I have to try and collect them up to try and prevent this from happening in our house. If I can get them into the wash before there's a chance, I like to think I'm doing a good job. What are we talking about this morning? What percentage of Brits wear a pair of socks multiple times before washing them?
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Taylor Swift, I knew it, I knew you. Well, I know one thing. We're coming to the end of the Late Show this Sunday evening, but I'd like to say good evening to the Royal British Legion, the Long Eaton branch. They're a member of the Erewash Sound 100 Club Business Directory. 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Want to try and squeeze in before we head off some Grace Abrahams for you before 11 this evening. The Beach Boys, I Get Around's on the way. Sounds a bit like me, really. I get everywhere, don't I? I'm always doing things for everybody. Right now, it's Billy Ray Martin, Your Loving Arms.

The EBF and WEBF are presenting an open mix at Triples at Charity Balls Day in aid of Blood Cancer UK and the British Heart Foundation. It's going to take place at the Stoop Bowls Club Saturday, the 25th of July, with players competing for the Teardrop Trophy. 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Just give Leslie Owen a call, 07890 636483. 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

Well, that's the Style Council and Shout to the Top. That's it from me for the late show this Sunday evening. We've got the late night wind down coming up after the news at 11. Night Owl's taking over at 1 o'clock with non-stop music throughout the rest of the night till 7 tomorrow morning. I'm going to be back tomorrow evening at 9 o'clock doing it once again for you with our TV Remembered, Back to the Movies, or even a song over 5 minutes long. So join me at 9 tomorrow. Till then, good night, good morning, good afternoon, wherever you are around the world. I'm leaving you with Gracie Abrahams. That's

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4: Donald
2: smart
4: Trump preempting what could be Sir Keir Starmer's departure, claiming he's going to resign. The US president hasn't given evidence for those claims, but has slated his immigration and energy policies on social media. Downing Street insists the prime minister's hanging on. Labour MP Samantha Niblett says he should go nowhere.
5: I think he just has to say, I want to remain the prime minister and fight tooth and nail if there is a leadership challenge. He has got swathes of support within the parliamentary Labour Party, and what I really hope is this weekend some more of my colleagues who are supporting the Prime Minister start to become a little bit more vocal.
4: A new weather warning for extreme heat has been issued by the Met Office. Temperatures could reach 38 degrees this week in some parts. The driver who died in a train crash near Bedford in which 100 people were injured has been named as Sean Burton. 9 people are still in a critical condition. Iran says its armed forces are ready to respond to threats made by Donald Trump. It's after the US president threatened to hit Iran very hard if it doesn't stop its proxies in Lebanon. Iran remain unbeaten at the World Cup after holding 10-man Belgium 0-0. Joe Rawson reports from the US.
6: Iran have made it 2 draws from 2 matches with a spirited performance against Belgium. Goalkeeper Alireza Behrouz made a number of impressive saves in the goalless draw in Los Angeles. Despite Iran only being allowed to travel to the United States a day before each game because of the political difficulties with them being at war with America, they still have a chance of progressing.
4: European champions Spain have their first win of the tournament after easing past Saudi Arabia 4-0. And Serena Williams has been handed the final Wimbledon singles wild card in the women's main draw as she continues her tennis comeback. The 24-time Grand Slam champions played 2 doubles matches since making her competitive return after 4 years earlier this month. And that's the latest.
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